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But mama don't allow no hillbilly singing in here. My mama don't allow no music played in here. What? You don't care what mama don't allow? You're gonna play music in here.

Okay, Frankie Half-Pint Jackson and his Hot Shots for 1934. Mama Don't Allow It. The classic Round Robin, musical Round Robin. 1934 as well. Roan's Pennsylvanians. We've got to put that sun back in the sky. A Depression sort of rallying cry. What else? Oh, I skipped. What sequence did this go in? I rearranged stuff, so, you know, here we go with those arrows. Cannot for leave out Tap Your Feet. No, that came before Frankie Half-Pint Jackson. Right before it. Yeah, that number was called Tap Your Feet. And nothing like it. That was on British Decca. That was Spike Hughes and his dance orchestra backing up Jamaican trumpeter Leslie Thompson. And yeah, because Spike Hughes on his own was pretty traditional dance band fare. But when he collaborated with jazz musicians like Leslie Thompson, he also did so with Henry Red Allen and a lot of American musicians. He really got, those collaborations seemed to really set him on fire. That's a great number. It's called Tap Your Feet, did I say? What else we got going on there? Oh, Cab Calloway and his orchestra, 1934, with Long About Midnight. Oh, Tap Your Feet was from 1931. You wouldn't know it from the sound, though, would you? And we started that set going back to 1927. Wouldn't know that either if you didn't already know it, would you? Have It Ready. Yeah, I put it here in the 30s set, the early 30s set, because those Don Redman arrangements always sound ahead of their time. They just don't fit into a 20s set, usually. In addition to Don Redman on alto saxophone, you had Buster Bailey on clarinet, Coleman Hawkins on the tenor saxophone, of course. That was his thing. And Joe Smith and Tommy Ladnier on the trumpets. Have It Ready. And you heard it on the Hepcats Ball. What do we got coming up? Oh, the Mills Brothers. Oh, lots of, it's going to be a power set, in a manner of speaking.

Yeah. Wow. That's some fancy footwork. That is from Shall We Dance, musical from 1937, RKO. And that's Fred Astaire, backed here by, well, on the record version, this is Jimmy Dorsey and his orchestra. And before that, Bob Crosby's Bobcats. Well, specifically here, you've got string bass, standing bass player Bob Haggard also doing the whistling, and New Orleans' own Ray Baduke on drums. 1939, Big Noise from Winnetka. And before that, two versions of Organ Grinder Swing, left off with Jimmy Lunceford and his orchestra with a Cy Oliver arrangement of that tune from 1936. And then a year later, a cappella version by who else? The Mills Brothers, 1937. Both of those on Decca. And what do we got? We got about 30 minutes left in the show before the Spirit of Congo Square with Bobuccino. What's coming up here? Oh, speaking of Jimmy Dorsey and his orchestra. Oh, no. Shut my mouth. It's Artie Shaw and his orchestra.

0: here comes that bad humor man.
1: Ting-a-ling, ting-a-ling, ting-a-ling, I'm the bad humor man. 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

0: ding-a-ling, ding-a-ling, ding-a-ling.
1: Got a frown on my pan.
0: Say, what's the matter there, Jenny? Ain't you putting out any?
1: No, it's been a lousy day.
0: You mean you're really broke?
1: Dig me lifeless.
0: I will if I can.
1: I'm the bad.

Harry James and his orchestra with Jack Palmer of Palmer Brothers fame. They did vocals for so many great organizations. 1940, on a little label called Varsity Records. And for that, Claude Thornhill and his orchestra with a vocal by trombonist Jack Jenny. also for 1940, The Bad Humor Man. I thought it'd be Tis the Season. Jimmy Dorsey and his orchestra, featuring Freddie Slack on piano, drummer Ray McKinley on that little vocal piece there. 1938, John Silver, and we started that set, Artie Shaw and his new music on Bluebird. Saxophone player Tony Pastor on the vocal on It Goes to Your Feet. Did I say 1937? Yeah. Okay, coming up, Glenn Miller.

may disagree with what you're saying, but I'm gonna fight to let you say it loud. That's how it's always been and how it will remain. As long as all of us keep riding on the freedom train.

1947, Duke Ellington and his orchestra with the great Al Hibbler singing "The World is Waiting for the Sunrise." And before that, the Freedom Train. It's a radio host of the time and singer Ray Dorey singing about an Irving Berlin song and singing about an event of the year 1947, where a train was making a tour of the U.S. and bringing along foundational American documents like Declaration of Independence and the Constitution. It was supposed to be a post-war, morale-raising effort. We could use one of those. And that's my bid for Independence Day celebration. I won't be here next week to do that. Just a reminder, your hero, Tom Saunders, will be here next week to do the show. So be stoked. I am. And before that, before Freedom Train, we had the Delta Rhythm Boys doing the Rigoletto Blues. And we started that set with Glenn Miller and his orchestra with "I've Got a Gal in Kalamazoo." And that will do it for this edition of the Hemp Cats Ball. Stay tuned for Bobby Gino and the Spirits of Congo Square. He's got a special one for you. Bye.

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Now I've got the stuff on the mellow side. 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Are you ready? Then jump study.

Jive Affair. Yep, yep, yep, you better be there. 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Beat up your chops from 10 until. The hip cat's ball is a foxy hop. Yep, yep, yep, it just won't stop. You'll get hip when the cats come on. That'll get it when it's almost on. 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So send yourself and spread some joy. And if you can't make it, just send the boy. Now the hip cat's ball is a solid miss. Yep, yep, yep, it certainly did. So take it, Gabe, come right on.

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Bye.

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And yes, of course, this is yours truly, Eugene, a.k.a. The Legal Dread, also known as Baba Gino, Baba Da Da. And as always, I'd like to thank you for allowing me into your time and space and sharing your time and space with me and music as we get ready to get it on with another Sunday night edition of the Spirits of Congo Square. And, yeah, we seem to have been on the road for the past month or so with, we've been having guests of various, genres and disciplines and things of that nature. And, tonight we also going to have a New Orleans born and bred artist, here to, reintroduce herself to the city and tell you about some big things that's happening, that's going to happen here in the city as well. Multidisciplinary artist that's from New Orleans and, as I said, currently from the Bay Area. But we're going to get back into that a little bit more at the bottom of the hour, so stay tuned for that. And I'm quite sure you want to find out more about that. Some events happening at the Joan Mitchell Gallery, so we're going to talk about all of that coming up in later on in the show. But between now and then, we're just going to get into the music and get things going and get the groove. And of course, you know, in the background, this is Tony Allen, Legos No Shaking, it's the LP, and the track we're listening to is Bedou. And of course, as always, we open up the show with New Orleans' own Zion Trinity with the opening prayer, Elegba, from Eyes on Zion. And yeah, with that being said, we're just gonna get into some music. And as we welcome our daughter of New Orleans home, we're going to do it, you know how we do it here. We're going to give her a little second line for the first 30 minutes or so. So that's what's happening. So with that being said, and without further ado, welcome to the Spirits of Congo Square again, right here on WWOZ 90.7 FM New Orleans and on the World Wide Web at WWOZ.org. Check us out.

Shannon Powell and Lil Liza Jane. I got Liza, you got Liza, we got Liza. I'm from the North and I thought I told you. It's for the Golden

0: All right, everybody, we back. And, of course, you always know how we say live radio. Things happen when you do live radio. It's nothing pre-programmed. It's all straight from the heart. Let me share with y'all. We heard in that opening set of music there. That last track was Chuck Perkins, New Orleans On, from his release 2008, A Love Song for Nola. Little Liza Jane, Melody Makers. And then just before that, TBC, To Be Continued Brass Band, For the Love of You, from their Modern Times release. The Stooges Brass Band, from the Thursday Night House Party. We heard the title track itself, Thursday Night House Party. And then that was preceded by the New Birth Brass Band, Get the Hump Out Your Back, you heard me? And then we kicked that off with New Orleans On again, Chuck Perkins, from the same CD, A Love Song for Nola, Congo Square. So that's how we did it, and that's how we did it, and we did it, and we did it, and we did it, and who knows how we're gonna do it again next week. But that's what happened this time around. And as I said before, and in the background, this is the Forgotten Souls Brass Band. This is their new music. Kirk Joseph is a member of them as well. So yeah, all right, everybody. So as I said at the beginning of the show, we have a very important artist, as I said, a multidisciplinary artist from New Orleans, currently working in the Bay Area. And some of the themes she investigates in her work include the maintenance and expansion of cultural retention throughout the African diaspora, ancestral influences, colonialism, identity, marginalization, and the political and social implications of Hurricane Katrina in 2005. She oscillates between mediums such as painting, sculpture, and installation in order to examine the intricacies of Black existence. And with that being said, she's also holds the MFA in Fine Art. An art practice from Stanford University as well. Stanford, as well as Bachelor's of Arts from San Francisco State. And also an Associate's from the Art Academy of the University, Academy of Art University. There it is, in San Francisco. And, so many exhibits and accolades, and even internationally acclaimed, with a placement in Brazil. So we're going to get into that. And without further ado, Miss Jessica Monet, how are you, ma'am?
1: I'm good. Hey.
0: How are you?
1: I'm great.
0: A little bit close to you.
1: I'm doing good. I'm doing great. I'm glad to be here.
0: Good.
1: Thank you for the opportunity.
0: Good. Well, and just in full disclosure, this is something I always do. This is my family, everybody. We kind of got ties and through marriage and things of that nature. And then I used to be a member in her father's reggae band, which actually one of the pillars of reggae back in the late 80s, early 90s, mm-hmm. the Shepherd Band.
1: Yep.
0: And then Shepherd Band too. So I was fortunate to play bass for him at one time. So we got ties all over.
1: Well, New Orleans, small place. You got
0: everybody cousin.
1: Everybody
0: cousin.
1: Related some kind of way.
0: So yes, ma'am. So I was just looking. You have so much to. I have pages and pages of Av. from exhibitions, the Museum of African Diaspora Unveiling Histories. I don't even know where to start, because, multidisciplinary artist. So, you do sculpting,
1: mm-hmm.
0: you paint.
1: Mm-hmm. I do collage, I do installation work. I pretty much use any medium of work that I feel can be the conduit for the message that I'm trying to get through. So I'm asking the medium or the technique to hold the message.
0: Mm-hmm.
1: Yeah.
0: So how did you, was art always something that you've done as far as like growing up? Or I know you come from an artsy family, knowing your father and your brother and
1: Yeah, I've always been into art.
0: Mm-hmm.
1: I've always been a visual artist from the beginning. And like you said, my dad growing up around music.
0: Right.
1: And then on my dad's side of the family, so Hurl and Riley.
0: Oh, wow.
1: Is my cousin.
0: Okay. Oh, wow.
1: Trombone Shorty is my cousin.
0: Oh.
1: Jesse Hill is my cousin. Hey, that's all my daddy's side. Hey,
0: oh, right? Man. That's all. It runs deep. New it Orleans does. Through and through.
1: It does.
0: True that. But
1: that's music, right?
0: Right.
1: And, you know, it's always been a visual thing for me.
0: Mm-hmm.
1: And I think that's attributed to my mom. My mom worked at the New Orleans Museum of Art.
0: Okay.
1: For 10 years until Katrina hit.
0: Okay.
1: And so I grew up after school going to NOMA.
0: Roaming around the museum
1: all the time. And then I saw my first, like, living black artist. Mm-hmm. You know, it wasn't just in the, you know, each museum has a section where they keep all of the African art, right?
0: Right.
1: Like, there's a floor of that, right? But this was a living, working artist from New Orleans. And they had an exhibition. His name was Jeffrey Cook.
0: Okay.
1: Wonderful artist. And I was like, oh, this is a possibility.
0: Hmm. How old were you at that time?
1: I was maybe 12.
0: Oh, wow.
1: Maybe 12, 13, somewhere in there.
0: Hmm.
1: And that was, I think, the seed that kind of let me know that this was a possibility.
0: Mm-hmm.
1: Yeah.
0: In high school, did you do any artwork? Or it wasn't until later?
1: It wasn't until later. It's like I always would do things on the side when the when the moment hit me. But there was always, I think there's like a self-deprecating or like a doubt that was always there. Because like I said, I never saw that path laid out for me. And I wasn't in a place in terms of,
0: Exposure
1: maybe. And or just having the confidence.
0: Okay.
1: Really, to be honest with you, I think it was more of a confidence thing to say, you know, I'm just going to figure it out. So it wasn't until after Katrina that I really, the loss of a lot, you know, the home, the loss of the, not just your street,
0: family,
1: your block,
0: ties,
1: but, you know,
0: friends,
1: the whole city,
0: yeah.
1: Friends, everything. Like, the whole culture has changed. New Orleans will never be what it was pre-Katrina.
0: Right.
1: There's a heartbeat that still remains the same, but that distance from the city really created a strong longing for this place, and it, you know, I processed that through the art.
0: Okay, and now do you have a favorite medium, or the collage, or is it the sculpting, or?
1: That's like asking which one of your children is your favorite.
0: I get that. Understand.
1: I'm a classically trained painter.
0: Okay.
1: But sculpture comes more. I feel more naturally to me because the material does a lot of the heavy lifting.
0: Right.
1: With painting, you have to, you know, sketch everything out, try to find the idea, render it. And you're working, a lot of it is just you, like, pouring out the thing. But with sculpture, I'm foraging for things, I'm buying things, I'm looking for items that will go together.
0: Right.
1: So I feel like the material does a lot of the work there.
0: Okay, okay. Mm-hmm. Now, you're also a professor of art, lecturer.
1: I'm a lecturer, not a professor yet.
0: Well, I mean, you know, New Orleans, we give names, you know, just like Professor Longhair, you know.
1: Yeah,
0: you're good
1: I'll
0: at something,
1: it.
0: You know. So, hey, Professor, yeah. Professor.
1: That's what my students call me. Hey, I'll be like, oh, Professor Monette, I'll take it.
0: There it is. So, I mean, you're in the space of teaching, you know, the next generation of artists. And I was also seeing that you have done work with youth and youth programs in other cities, as well as working with inmates in artwork. So how was that come about, and what is the result of that? Have that been positive working with those two groups?
1: Yeah, you know, for me, art. So I'm gonna back it up just a little bit.
0: Okay.
1: You know, for my undergrad, I went to San Francisco State University, which is the home of Black Studies. So the reason why everybody else has Black Studies in this world is because they fought for it, died for it there. So I picked up a minor in African Studies. They call it Africana Studies there. And that really gave me grounding in my work. Like, what is, beyond having the skill to do something, right? What are you trying to say, and what are you trying to do with the work?
0: Right.
1: And so having that grounding, I always knew that art was the vessel for activism in some kind of way, right? And so I'm always thinking about community. And so when I got into the program at Stanford, my first quarter there, I hadn't even really planted my feet yet But I got an email, because they bombard you with emails as soon as you get into the program. And one of them was the opportunity to teach at a local jail. And I jumped on the opportunity because I know how liberating art can be. And when you confined like that, you're looking for liberation anywhere that you can find it. Mm-hmm. Right. And so and then I thought it would be nice to see, you know, another brown person in, space, because those spaces, even though they're doing good work, they tend to be very, very white. Yeah. And so I was like, okay, let me do what I can to influence this situation in a positive way.
0: Wow. Okay. And then I noticed that you also have some art commissions around as well. And now, how did you get people in Brazil just manage to decide to have you commission you to do a piece of art there?
1: So I worked with a
0: Heroes
1: organization.
0: And Legends.
1: Oh yeah, that one's for East Palo Alto.
0: That's out. Okay.
1: Yeah.
0: How do you say Mujeres Revolucionarias?
1: Yes. So I did a residency in Itaparica, Brazil, which is a little island off the coast of Salvador.
0: Okay.
1: Through the Institution for Diversity in the Arts on Stanford's campus. I applied for a residency that they were offering, 6 weeks in Brazil, and I got it. And when I tell you Brazil is like sister city, like specifically Salvador and Itaparica area, it's the largest population of black folks outside of the continent of Africa, right? Because, you know, when you think about slave trade, that was one of the largest, first stops, right? But when you think about that trajectory, it's like Brazil, then the islands, then us, right? And so there's definitely ties, right? Culinary ties, there's religious ties, there's you know, architectural ties. And so it felt like home being there. And then while I was there, I didn't want to be in the space and be just extracting, right? Because a lot of people, I know what it's like being from a city that's tourist-based.
0: Right.
1: And when people come here, they just want to take.
0: Exactly.
1: Right? And so I was like, let me not do that, because I don't like it when people do it to us. Mm-hmm. And so I was like, well, what can I do for the people of this place? And so I listened to stories about heroes. These two were two women who were revolutionaries in that place, and I decided to do a mural for them.
0: That's great. Let me see, it is 8:45 in the p.m. everybody, and you're listening to the Spirits of Congo Square right here on WWOZ 90.7 FM New Orleans, and we're sitting here talking with the artist extraordinaire, professor, educator, Jessica Monet. And what we're going to do is get into some music, and then we'll come back on the other side and talk about why you're here and what's going on in New Orleans, because you have a very important residency coming up. And we definitely would like the people to know about it and come and see your work, and you know, put out the contacts for all of your other mediums as well, because your website is beautiful.
1: Oh, thank you.
0: Yes.
1: Thank you.
0: JessicaMonet.com, everybody. We're going to say it again, but yeah. So, all right, Miss Jessica, we're going to come back on the other side of some music, and we'll get back into it. All righty, everybody, you're listening to the Spirits of Congo Square right here, WWOZ 90.7 FM, New Orleans, and on the World Wide Web, WWOZ.org. 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

0: All right, everybody, I'm back. 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The Legal Dread, also known as Baba Gino, Baba, Dada. And you know, I always say, as always, thank you for allowing me into your time and space, and because it is you who make the effort to listen through whatever medium that you listen to. So, hey, it's you who allow me into your space, and I truly thank you. With that being said, that last quick set of music before we get into the live wire, we just heard Fela Anikala Pokuti from the Teacher Don't Teach Me No Nonsense. Teacher Don't Teach Me Nonsense is what we're listening to. And then just before that, Forgotten Souls, Marcus Garvey. So yeah, that's how we did it in its entirety at last set. Listen up for the live wire to let you know what's happening around town, and we'll get right back with Miss Jessica Monette.
1: 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BJ's Lounge welcomes James McClaskey and the Rhythm Band at 9 p.m. Blue Nile has Street Legends Brass Band at 9:30. BMC has Deej Flava and Mother Ruckus at 3, Maurice Cade and ESS at 6, and Kim and DeWin Band at 9. The Broadside presents the Toops Family Meal Fundraiser featuring Big Frida and more starting at 5 p.m. Bufa's features Some Like It Hot at 11 a.m., the Pfister Sisters at 5, and Charlie Wooten at 8. Carrollton Station hosts Dana Ives, Neutral Snap, and Bozo Red starting at 8 p.m. Celebration Hall presents Big Six Brass Band at 9 p.m. Constantinople Stage welcomes Dave Jordan and Rurik Noonan outdoors at 6 p.m. DBA has Paradise Jazz Band at 6 and the Jump Hounds at 9:30. The Doghouse has Craig Cortello, the Canine Crooner at 4 p.m. Dos Jefes features Tony Testa at 8 p.m. Favela Chic hosts Christian Coleman and his band at 7 p.m. Fritzl's Jazz Club presents Marty Peters and the Party Meters at 1, the Sazerac Jazz Band at 5, and Fritzl's All-Star Band with Mike Fulton at 8. Hideout Bar welcomes Danny Ray and the Electric Barrel House at 11:30 a.m. Howlin' Wolf has the Hot 8 Brass Band at 10:30 p.m. The Jazz Playhouse has Richard Scott and the Twisty River Band at 7:30. Mahogany Jazz Hall hosts Smoking Time Jazz Club at 2:30, Big Joe Kennedy at 6, and Mahogany Hall Swingsters featuring Roderick Pollen at 8. Maple Leaf features the Joe Crown Trio at 9 p.m. Mid-City Lane's Rock and Bowl presents Swamp Pop Fest, featuring Ryan Foray and Foray Tradition, Al Little Fats Jackson, Rockin' Doopsie Jr., and more starting at 4 p.m. OK Bar hosts an Irish Folk Jam at 4 p.m. Pat O'Brien's has rotating sets by Lisa Bittick-Lowe, Matt Hayden, and Natalie May starting at 5:30. The Polo Club at the Windsor Court welcomes David Boatinghouse at 5:30. Preservation Hall has the Preservation All-Stars at 5, 6:15, 7:30, and 8:45 p.m. Rib Room at the Omni Royal Orleans has Sugar Bear and the Jazz Cats at 11 a.m. Saturn Bar hosts Siren Night with Anna Laura Quinn, Sarah Quintana, Spencer Nessel, and more starting at 9 p.m. Snug Harbor features Lauren Seaberth and Christian Winther at 4:30, and Charlie Halloran and the Tropicalias for two shows at 7:30 and 9:30. The Spotted Cat presents Jackie Blair and the Hot Biscuits at 2, Treme Brass Band at 6, and Pat Casey and the New Sound at 9. Steamboat Notches welcomes the Steamboat Stompers at 11 a.m. and 2 p.m. and the Dukes of Dixieland at 6. Three Marie's Jazz Club at the Omni Royal Orleans has the Rob Espino Duo at 2 p.m. And Three Muses welcomes Betty Shirley at 8 p.m. For the entire listing of today's live music events, go to wwoz.org/livewire. 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
0: All right, so there it is. Now that you know I always say do it safely. And support the music, support the culture. And yeah, so now we're back with Miss Jessica Monette. And she is a multidisciplinary artist right here from New Orleans, born and raised, but currently residing in the Bay Area. And some of the themes, as I said earlier, she investigates in her work include the maintenance and expansion of cultural retention throughout the African diaspora, the ancestral influences, colonialism, identity, marginalization, and the political and social implications of Hurricane Katrina in 2005. She oscillates between mediums such as paintings, sculpture, and installations in order to examine the intricacies of Black existence. Miss Monette. It's a lot.
2: It is a lot. The Black experience is a lot.
0: It's just living, you know.
2: It is.
0: Yeah. And
2: being from here is a blessing.
0: Yeah.
2: It's a blessing. You know, I've traveled since I've left. I've traveled a lot. And it's really true. There's no place like here.
0: Mm-hmm.
2: Yeah.
0: You know, I mean, I tell folks, I was just having a similar discussion recently, and in my travels, in living in various places in the U.S. and in travels to Nigeria, Cuba, Jamaica, and even in the Marine Corps, going to, you know, Asian countries, New Orleans, outside of the places I've been to in Nigeria and Cuba and Jamaica, New Orleans is the only city in the U.S. that has an inherent Africanness to it.
2: Mm-hmm.
0: You know, and I've only seen it here in the U.S., out in seeing it and feeling it in Nigeria and, you know, Jamaica and places like that, you know, in Cuba.
2: Mm-hmm.
0: But, you know, I haven't felt that anywhere else in the U.S. other than in New Orleans.
2: Mm-hmm.
0: You know, and it took me to leave New Orleans to realize that.
2: That's why I think it's so important to leave where you're from.
0: Yeah.
2: Just so you can
0: expand.
2: Expand your mind.
0: Mm-hmm.
2: Get exposure to different cultures, different traditions. But it also lets you turn around and look back at where you're from and see the uniqueness of
0: this
2: place.
0: Truly appreciate it.
2: Mm-hmm.
0: Yeah.
2: Really appreciate it. Yeah.
0: Yeah.
2: Yeah.
0: Well, with that being said, what brings you back? Because I know I mentioned the Joan Mitchell Gallery. So tell us about that event in your residency, I believe it is.
2: Yes,
0: right?
2: It is.
0: Yes,
2: okay. So I'm down here. I've been down here for about a week now, roughly. Tomorrow make a week.
0: Okay.
2: Unfortunately, the time is flying by. So I'm at a 6-week residency at the Joan Mitchell Center on Bayou Road. And basically just working on a new body of work, trying to see where the work is going. And then on the 22nd of July, from 6 to 8, we will have open studios open to the public.
0: Okay.
2: So y'all can come on down to the campus and check out our work. So it's nine different artists
0: Okay.
2: who are in the space from all over the country and the world. So
0: and on that, that's going to be the completed work, or is it going to still just come and observe work in progress?
2: It's a little bit of both. Okay. It just depends on, you know, I'm hoping I will have some finished work. 6 weeks seems like a long time, but it's not.
0: Right.
2: So I'm hopefully, I can have some pieces that are at a place that feel resolved enough to consider it finished. But I'm sure there'll be some works in progress as well. I'm in a phase of reintroducing myself to the city.
0: Mm-hmm.
2: This is the first time I've spent this much time in the city since Katrina.
0: Okay.
2: So, you know, I'm riding down streets that I feel like I haven't ridden down in a long time. I've never ridden down before. And, you know, the cartography of the land is always interesting to me. I do a lot of map making in my work.
0: Okay.
2: And just foraging for things, you know, picking up things that I find. And that kind of thing takes time, you know. So I'm trying to take my time, but also understand that I know this open studio is coming up.
0: Right.
2: And be prepared for that.
0: How much of your work do you have centered around New Orleans? Because I was reading that you know, you kind of keep a link to New Orleans through the mediums of, you know, water. Well, considering that New Orleans is connected to water, and, you know, you try to keep those connections.
2: Mm-hmm.
0: So, I mean, how do you go about keeping that connection with the city? through your art?
2: Yeah, a lot of the painting is derived from aerial shots of the aftermath of Katrina.
0: Okay.
2: And so that's where that map making comes into place. And mm-hmm. so with that, I'm thinking about like how, in a lot of ways, we have to rely on others to kind of tell us our own histories, right? So
0: right.
2: after Katrina, you know, a lot of us weren't there to document it. Mm-hmm. The folks who were here were trying to survive.
0: Right.
2: And those of us who left, you know, evacuated, were watching it, right?
0: Yeah.
2: We're watching it on TV. And so we have to rely on Google, on the Time magazine, or whoever else documented this event
0: mm-hmm.
2: to have the documentation for that, right? And so I think that's an interesting parallel between our own education systems here
0: right.
2: in the United States, where we are relying on folks to tell us who we are in a lot of ways. And so with my work, I'm trying to take control of that narrative so that we can tell our own stories instead of people telling them for us,
0: right?
2: So that's one way. And in the other ways, I will literally, like my bestie who lives down here, I'll call her up and be like, can you send me some soil from my house? Can you send me some soil from from the night ward by my daddy's house? And,
0: right.
2: and she'll pack it up and send it to me, because I'm longing for place. And so a lot of times I will actually, even if it's not described or apparent in like the label of the artwork,
0: right,
2: those are things that I will incorporate into the work for me,
0: mm-hmm.
2: because I feel like those materials are charged, right? And so then the artwork becomes a totem in a way.
0: Okay.
2: Yeah.
0: Yeah. Wow, that's deep. That's pretty deep. Bringing life to the art.
2: Mm-hmm.
0: And that's kind of like what I do here. You know, it's like I tell folks, it's like I'm not just a DJ where I just press a button and play songs. It's like a lot goes into this throughout the week, trying to prepare.
2: Mm-hmm.
0: And by the time I get on there, it's like I'm painting a collage of
2: mm-hmm.
0: sound,
2: mm-hmm.
0: you know.
2: Mm-hmm.
0: And that's what I'll describe it. It's a collage of sound that tells a story or gives a feeling or takes you on a journey,
2: mm-hmm.
0: you know. And teaching.
2: Yeah.
0: You know.
2: Yeah.
0: In particular, with this being the spirit of Congo Square, focusing primarily on the African diaspora and African-American music and genres throughout the world, you know,
2: mm-hmm.
0: not particularly African or black artists, because, you know, I have artists from all over the world
2: mm-hmm.
0: that, you know, play reggae music, you know, Indonesia,
2: mm-hmm.
0: Poland.
2: Mm-hmm.
0: So, you know, seriously, there's some serious hardcore roots reggae bands out of Poland.
2: Yeah.
0: So, yeah. So, with the upcoming residency, are you all going to hold any type of youth activities or classes or anything of that nature? Or is it just primarily for you guys to get your pieces together?
2: Yeah, it's usually residencies are centered around giving artists some time
0: okay.
2: away from their normal everyday hustle and bustle of life, because most artists have a day job,
0: right?
2: Right. So they're either teaching or working for nonprofits or whatever it is they're doing, right?
0: Mm-hmm.
2: And so it's giving them an opportunity to step outside of the everyday hustle and bustle and just be in the studio or doing whatever it is that feeds the practice.
0: Mm-hmm. And now, have you ever just done anything small here in New Orleans, or just shown any of your music, any of your artwork here in the city prior to this? No.
2: No.
0: Oh,
2: and
0: wow.
2: I'm glad you asked me that,
0: okay.
2: because that is one of my goals down here I'm making all of this work in the Bay
0: right.
2: about New Orleans. I mean, my work is not just about New
0: right.
2: Orleans. New Orleans is like the bedrock of everything. But, you know, Katrina was that event that exposed all of the systemic issues of this country,
0: mm-hmm.
2: right? So it's like a visual metaphor for all of those things, right?
0: Okay.
2: But I'm like, I'm making all of this work, and I haven't had a chance to show it at home. You right. know, and so I'm hoping to make some connections. Anybody listening out there? you know, I want to make some connections.
0: JessicaMonette.com.
2: Yes, yes. To show the work here, for sure. For sure. Yeah. It's so funny, actually, when I had my first museum exhibition at the Museum of African Diaspora, mm-hmm. B. Mike, for some reason, was out there and he hit me up on Instagram and was like, you know, gave me a little shout out. And so we wound up connecting. And I was like, okay, well, I feel like that's a sign for me to like start making some connections. And actually, the class I just recently finished teaching for Stanford was a class on New Orleans.
0: Okay.
2: And so I had a chance to make some connections, making the itinerary for that course with some folks, some artists and some collectors and some folks down here too. So I'm easing my way back okay. in.
0: You yeah. familiar with John Scott's work?
2: Of course.
0: Yeah.
2: Of course.
0: New Orleans original. Yeah.
2: Yeah. Yeah. It's so funny. I just did a workshop with him because John Scott Fest was yesterday mm-hmm. and Thursday at Xavier.
0: Okay.
2: And so we did an Indigo Dying workshop for 2 days. Yeah. So I was talking to some folks over there about his work. Mm-hmm.
0: So that's also dealing with the textile medium yeah. that you work with as well.
2: I do work with textiles as well, yeah.
0: Okay. Mm-hmm. Yeah, I mean, multidisciplinary. I mean, it's so wild because so often you find an artist who does this one thing or this one thing mm-hmm. and they're, you know, but the multidisciplinary aspect of it is, you know, I don't want to say it's rare, but to find artists that are really good at it in all aspects of it, I would think that to me, well, maybe my lack of experience, I just have to see, you know, so I'll put it on myself, you know. But, you know, especially African-American multidisciplinary artists, you know.
2: Yeah,
0: so,
2: yeah.
0: I mean, that's really big and really huge. So, you know, and I think inspirational for the next generation that mm-hmm. you're, you know, inspiring us through your teachings and things of that nature.
2: Yeah, I've had a few professors like kind of discouraged, not discouraged, but they usually kind of leery about the whole interdisciplinary thing. Mm-hmm. They're like, you know, maybe you should focus on one thing. And I couldn't. Mm-hmm. I tried for a little bit, and then after a while I was like, this is just who I am.
0: Right.
2: This is just me.
0: Right.
2: You know, trying to find language in all the ways that I can.
0: I understand. You want to come back on the other side? It's 9:50. I got to take care of a few things and come back on the other side, and we'll let everybody know how they can follow you and get mm-hmm. in touch with you, and then we'll reiterate the upcoming event at the Joan Mitchell Gallery. Okay. Does that sound good?
2: Sounds good to me.
0: All right, okay. And it is 9:20 right here on WWOZ 90.7 FM New Orleans on the spirits of Congo Square with yours truly, Eugene, the Legal Dread, Papa Gino, Miss Jessica Monette, interdisciplinary artist. Check us out.

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0: right, everybody, and we're back. Time now, 9:33 in the p.m. hour. And how about that? Those last two tracks. The first one was New Orleans' own Sula Spirit, Mami Watas, we were listening to, paying homage to the great mother. And then just before that, well, following that, what we just heard was some new music. Just came out last Friday on Juneteenth. Three young ladies out of Washington, D.C., known as the String Queens. And that particular piece is called Troubled Waters. And what'd you think about that, sis?
1: That Troubled Waters was... You got to listen to it. The first part of it, it painted... Look, here we're back to painting. Yes. It definitely set a scene because this song has sampling from other songs that you're familiar with.
0: Right.
1: Right, and that kind of set the scene. So it pulls you into, like, for me, it definitely, like, pulled me into a visual landscape.
0: Yeah.
1: As it was playing. So it was beautifully eerie and haunting.
0: Yes. Yes.
1: Yeah.
0: I was explaining to you guys, I saw it when it debuted. I don't know what channel I was on YouTube, but I watched it when it debuted, and I literally cried.
1: I mean,
0: you can't explain from the hurt, joy, mm-hmm. pain. Mm-hmm. I mean, a gamut of emotions, mm-hmm. you know, because it's done in three movements. You mm-hmm. know what I'm saying? Mm-hmm. I mean, I was just like, wow, mm-hmm. amazing. So, I wanted to share that with you tonight.
1: I appreciate
0: it. Especially, you know, just considering. So, with that being said, let me get my emotions in order on that song because I almost welled up while we was listening to it. But let us know once again how we can follow you. Once again, everybody, and we're here with the multidisciplinary artist, Miss Jessica Monette, and professor. I mean, you name it. I mean, teacher, work with students, youth, prisoners. I mean, the incarcerated, let me put it that way, you know, whether they justly or unjustly, you know. Mm-hmm. Anything you want to leave us with?
1: That's a wide open statement. anything you want to leave us with.
0: I mean, this is you.
1: Oh, it's good to be home.
0: Okay.
1: It's good to take a beat, slow down. The Bay can be a little quite faster than here, right? It's not New York, but it's faster than here. So it's nice to take some time to feel the wind, smell the rain,
0: okay,
1: listen to the cicadas, like just remember being here.
0: Yeah.
1: If anybody wants to find me, you can go to my website at www.jessicamonette, that's MONETTE.com. And then you can also find me on Instagram at _JessicaFallon, that's F as in Frank, A-L-O-N, Monette. Again, MONETTE. You can follow me there, DM me, hit me up.
0: And once again, your upcoming event at the Joan Mitchell.
1: Mm-hmm. July 22nd from 6 to 8.
0: And that's going to be the showing. And hopefully, like you say, you're working on it and it'll be completed. I have confidence in you.
1: We'll see which way the wind blows.
0: And that's on July 22nd.
1: I believe that's a Wednesday, July 22nd.
0: And what time would that be? Is that going to be on their website as well? Can folks go to the Joan Mitchell?
1: Yeah, you can go to the Joan Mitchell Center or Joan Mitchell Residency, I believe, .com. Don't quote me on that, but if you just look up Joan Mitchell Residency, it'll come up.
0: Okay.
1: Yeah.
0: We want to have everybody have, you know, all ways and contacts to be able to come in and see,
1: you know,
0: your creation and feel it, you know, and learn.
1: Yeah.
0: Because that's a big part of what you do, you know, teaching through art as well as expressing.
1: Yes. So, yeah, come on, come through. I'll be excited to see everyone. I love to get the feedback, too, because sometimes as artists, we're in our own heads, right? Yeah. And we're in our own worlds, creating our own worlds. Mm-hmm. And then when we're done, we invite people into our world. And so it's right. nice to get feedback from folks like, is it landing the way we intended to land? Or is there another interpretation that we didn't see that can inform something we do? Is really a reciprocal relationship between the viewer and the artist, right? Because you can have some things to offer me and I'm trying to offer to you. Mm-hmm. So, yeah, I love being in dialogue with folks. So, yeah, come through.
0: Okay. Well, I truly appreciate you coming up and sharing with us. And
1: I appreciate you having me. I really do. Yeah.
0: And hopefully you'll be back up here. I think... hope that happens with TR, because he's a real good guy. You know, folks knows TR Johnson, one of our regular DJs, Jazz from Jack's Brewery. I forget what they call the show because they changed it. I keep wanting to say Jazz from the Market, and you see, something get locked in my head and I just keep saying it. That's what I'm saying. You know, my own cousin's last name, you know what I'm saying?
1: Well, I'll end up TR. I actually met TR because he was on my itinerary for the trip when I was teaching. And so he came and spoke to my class. And
0: oh, great.
1: Yeah. So, yeah. Hope maybe I'll be back up here and y'all can hear me again.
0: yeah. And maybe even before, you know, just if it's no more than just come in for 5 minutes on the show, come say, hey, I'm here, guys. Come and check me out, you know, or in whenever you're in town or when you have your big exhibit here in the city.
1: You'd speak it.
0: You know, hey, you know. You got it right here. Look. You'll be able to come in and let folks know what's happening and be able to follow.
1: Yes. I appreciate it.
0: Say your contact one more time so everybody can follow you.
1: One more time. The website is www.JessicaMonette.com. And the Instagram handle is _JessicaFallonMonette. Fallon is FALON. Monette, again, MONETTE.
0: Yes. Well, thank you. I appreciate you coming up and sharing with us.
1: Blessings.
0: Yes. And with that being said, everybody, it is wild. It's so the time is just go by so fast up here sometimes. I'd be amazed. You know?
1: Time flies when you're having fun.
0: Yeah, you know? And so often I'm in here by myself and stuff, you know, it's just like you're talking to the mic, but you have to visualize the folks out there, you know. And that's why I always tell folks, you know, thank you for allowing me into your time and space, because they actually have to make the effort to turn on their devices or the radio or whatever.
1: If
0: they tune in, you know, with intention.
1: Yes.
0: And for me, that's the appreciation that I get.
1: Yeah.
0: You know, because I'm being allowed into someone's home, you know.
1: Very intimate.
0: Or into
1: their
0: space. Yeah. So once again, Miss Jessica Monette, we truly appreciate you. And folks, follow her on all mediums. And be sure to check out the Joan Mitchell residency page. And be sure to come to the exhibit on July 22nd. And you'll be able to see the completed work that she was able to master here while here in the city.
1: Yes.
0: Thank you once again.
1: Thank you.
0: All right. We're going to get into some music and try to squeeze in as much more as we can before now in the 10 p.m. hour. 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

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It's yours truly, Eugene, a.k.a. The Legal Dread, also known as Baba Gino Baba-da-da. And, yeah, you guys, if you get a chance, be sure to check out Miss Jessica Monette and at her various links, jessicamonette.com, jessica_Fallon on Instagram. And coming up at the Joan Mitchell Gallery with a residency and a showing on July 22nd. So be sure to check it out. And stay tuned, because I am out. My good friend and brother Dwayne is, I don't think he's in town, because I just sat in for him last week, and I think there's going to be somebody sitting in for him. But just stay tuned, because what's new? Your kitchen sink of new music is coming up at the 10 p.m. hour. And until then, you know, I always say, do something nice for somebody somewhere. Help make this world a better place. And I'll be back next week as we do the 4th of July and do our thing then. Until then, this is yours truly, Eugene, the Legal Dread, Baba Gino, Baba Da Da. Peace. Do something nice for somebody somewhere. Help make this world a better place. Peace. Oh, double.

Calling all guardians of the groove near and far. This is Beth Arroyo Utterback, General Manager of WWOZ. I'm excited to invite you to the WWOZ Groove Gala, an indoor air-conditioned festival in the heart of the French Quarter.

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1: 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And we're about to embark on a journey called What's New? 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I'm your host, Michael Dominici, and I'll be with you till midnight. 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

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And this is a show called What's New, and I'm your host tonight, Michael Dominici. We're featuring new music, reissues, and newly acquired music here on this show until midnight. And we just heard the incredible Rosalia with Perla. Before that, we heard from the Mighty Sparrows with Toots and the Maytals doing Neil Young's Heart of Gold. And also, we heard from the same group doing Seasons in the Sun. We also heard from Cyril Neville from his brand new record called Don't Wait Till I'm Gone. And Positive is How I Live. Great message there, of course. Let's continue on with some more music from this artist.

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This is What's New with your host, Michael Dominici. We just heard some brand new music from Songs My Other Taught Me from Aurora Neelan, featuring Leo Ford, Matt Muth, and Oscar Russell-Nelly. And that was Tomas Mendez's composition, Cucurucu Paloma. And before that, we heard from Rosalia with Sauvignon Blanc, Bergain featuring Bjork, and Perla from her extraordinary record called Lux. We're going to continue on with music from Aurora Neelan from her brand new record. Let's listen to her take on Paul Simon's classic American tune right here on WWOZ.

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1: All right, y'all, we just heard brand new music there from Lucinda Williams from her brand new recording, World's Gone Wrong. We've come too far to turn around. And Lucinda with Brittany Spencer on the same recording, the title track. We also heard brand new music from Aurora Nealon from her beautiful new record called Songs My Others Taught Me. We heard Paul Simon's American Tune and Cucurucu Paloma right here on WWOZ. The show is called What's New, featuring brand new music, reissues, and newly acquired nuggets for your listening edification and pleasure. Here's one that I just came across. This is Bill Murray doing his take on Walt Whitman.
2: Whoever you are, come travel with me. Traveling with me, you find what never tires. The earth never tires. The earth is rude, silent, incomprehensible at first. Nature is rude and incomprehensible at first. Be not discouraged. Keep on. There are divine things well enveloped. I swear to you, there are divine things more beautiful than words can tell. Allons! We must not stop here. However sweet these laid-up stores, however convenient this dwelling, we cannot remain here. However sheltered this port, and however calm these waters, we must not anchor here. However welcome the hospitality that surrounds us, we are permitted to receive it but a little while. I concentrate toward them that are nigh. I wait on the door slab. Who has done his day's work? Who will soonest be through with his supper? Who wishes to walk with me? Will you speak before I am gone? Will you prove already too late? The spotted hawk swoops by and accuses me. He complains of my gab and my loitering. I too am not a bit tamed. I too am untranslatable. I sound my barbaric yawp over the roofs of the world. The last scud of day holds back for me. It flings my likeness after the rest, and true as any on the shadowed wilds, it coaxes me to the vapor and the dusk. I depart as air. I shake my white locks at the runaway sun. I effuse my flesh in eddies and drift it in lacy jags. I bequeath myself to the dirt to grow from the grass I love. If you want me again, look for me under your boot soles. You will hardly know who I am or what I mean, but I shall be good health to you nevertheless, and filter and fiber your blood. Failing to fetch me at first, keep encouraged. Missing me one place, search another. I stop somewhere, waiting for you.

All right, y'all, you're listening to WWOZ 90.7 FM on your radio dial. And that was the late, great James Blood Ulmer with Are You Glad to Be in America? We just lost him last week, so I want to make sure that we are still focused on his greatness and his enduring and undying legacy, because he was truly an amazing musician, an amazing cat, an amazing icon in American music. And that was, again, Are You Glad to Be in America? It's a great question. And this is What's New. What's New? New music, reissued music, and little nuggets that we find

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1: We're playing new songs from our record, Sun Without the Heat. Came out about a year ago, and it's given me some time to think about what I was actually thinking about when I made the songs. I think I was thinking about how to cope with change. And I looked to a lot of different perspectives from Black feminist thinkers as the inspiration for a lot of these songs. And so this next one is inspired by Octavia Butler. And in her book, Parable of the Sower, she says that God is change. And I grew up atheist, but I believe in that.

percussion.

I just sang you a poem that was written in the late 1700s by a man named Dudi Boukman. And the words are saying, listen for the voice of liberty that sings in your heart. I think we need that more than ever. We need to also take care of each other and fight for each other. And that's what revolution is about.

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And this is What's New with your host tonight, Michael Dominici. Live music from Layla Michaela just there from Jazz Fest. And that was Dodonin. And before that, we heard some music from Lou Reed from his eponymous release in the early 70s. We heard Lisa Says, James Blood Ulmer before that. And up next, brand new music from Taj Mahal and the Phantom Blues Band. Their new record is called Time. We're going to hear one called Crazy About a Jukebox.

from their recording Woodland. That was Gillian Welch and David Rawlings with What We Had. And you are listening to WWOZ, 90.7 FM on your radio dial. And this is What's New, where we showcase brand new music, archive music that just got filed, reissues and whatnot, and little chestnuts that we discover along the way. Before that, we had also heard brand new music from Shannon McNally, who was just in town playing at Chickiwawa, doing a lovely set there. We heard from the Black Keys with Holland for You. Taj Mahal and the Phantom Band from his brand new record called Time. We heard Talking Blues and Crazy About a Jukebox. Before that, Dodonin and Take Me Away, Layla McKayla, recorded live at the New Orleans Jazz and Heritage Festival. Brand new music there from Peter Hopstapel. Before that, from the DBs, and locally, he was in the Continental Drifters. And that was a tune called That Kind of Guy from the Face of 68. I'll send a shout out to my coworkers who are embarking on their vacation week. So it's been a long haul to get here, and we're finally here. So shout out to them. Shout out to Sunny. Shout out to Tracy listening to us in the middle of the city on this toasty summer night here in New Orleans. We've got about 25 more minutes left. Let's try to get you some more music to enjoy. So what's next? What's next? How about some music from Willie Nelson? He just had a brand new record called Working Man. It's Willie Nelson Sings, Merle Haggard, of course. And this is one called Somewhere Between. 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What's New with your host, Michael Dominici, tonight.

till it reaches the sky. Somewhere between me and you. I love you so much.

Willie Nelson right here on WWOZ from his recent recording, Working Man. And the cool thing about Willie, he's been playing that same guitar since 1969. It's been modified many times. It has parts and pieces from all over the world, from the Amazon, from Africa, from Germany. It's named after Roy Rogers' horse. It's a modified Nelson N20 classical acoustic guitar, and if you ever hear it live, you will be blown away by the haunting sounds of that beautiful Martin. Here's another track from that recording called Working Man. This is one called Mama Tried right here at WWOZ.

the incomparable voice of Jimmy Scott from a newly remastered recording produced by Ray Charles. There's a long story about this recording. It was definitely going to be his breakout masterpiece, obviously getting Ray Charles involved. And then his old label, Savoy, pulled the plug on his masterpiece recording and basically stunted Jimmy Scott's career. He was rediscovered again about two decades later, and had a wonderful career towards the end there, and got to see him perform at Jazz Fest and a few other places. Incredible singer, Jimmy Scott, with If I Should Lose You from the 2026 remastered recording, Falling in Love is Wonderful. And we also heard music from Willie Nelson before that. Hope you've been enjoying the music. Got a few minutes left. Here is one from a group called Them. You might recognize this voice.

Here Comes the Night, Them, featuring the very young Van Morrison, the very beginning of his career. And that's about going to wrap it up for us tonight, just about. This is a show called What's New, focusing on new music, reissues, and little nuggets we find along the way. Here is brand new music from Jazz at Lincoln Center Orchestra, featuring Wynton Marsalis, of course. This is a really important record. You know, Wynton Marsalis has been putting out music for decades, all kinds of music. And he's always got his finger on the pulse, and he's not afraid to speak truth to power. And here is one called Let Freedom Swing, and that is featuring the writings of Eleanor Roosevelt from, it's the title track from his brand new recording, Jazz at Lincoln Center Orchestra, Wynton Marsalis Show. Until next time, y'all take care.

0: Every man, woman, and child seeks equal justice, equal opportunity, equal dignity, without discrimination. Unless these rights have meaning there, they have little meaning anywhere. Without concerted citizen action to uphold them close to home, we shall look in vain for progress in the larger world.
1: Let freedom swing.

Once more, we are in a period of uncertainty, of danger, in which not only our own safety, but that of all mankind is threatened. Once more, we need the qualities that inspired the development of the democratic way of life. We need imagination and integrity, courage, and a high heart. We need to fan the spark of conviction, which may again inspire the world as we did with our new idea of the dignity and worth of free men.

0: None other than the great Wynton Marsalis and the Jazz at Lincoln Center Orchestra doing something called Let Freedom Swing. Eleanor Roosevelt. Thank you, Michael Domenici. Nice surprise to catch you here, filling in for Duane Williams on What's New. Always a pleasure to see and hear Mr. Michael Domenici every Thursday.
1: Thursday.
0: 11 to 2 p.m. on the New Orleans Music Show. Right now, it's something we'd like to call the Dean's List. And here's Mr. Ross Allen rolling the Kirk. WWOZ-FM, New Orleans.

Calling all guardians of the groove near and far. This is Beth Arroyo-Utterback, General Manager of WWOZ. 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

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Thank you for listening. We're here until 3 a.m. Once again, thank you, Michael Domenici, for filling in for Dwayne on What's New. Always great to hear Michael. We are celebrating the life and music of Abdullah Ibrahim, born Adolf Joseph Dollarbrand in Cape Town, South Africa, and who passed 2 weeks ago on June 15th at, I believe he was 93. And wow, the music he left us, we're going to be playing throughout the evening. Right now we have Mr. Ibrahim from his release Senzo, a latter-day release, doing third-line samba. And we heard his wife. They were together for 50 years, Sathima Ben Benjamin. They, after the Sharpeville massacre in South Africa, they left, moved to Europe, then on to New York, met Mr. Ellington, 65. Abdullah played at Newport. And Duke produced two albums, one with Dollarbrand at the time before converting to Islam, as his wife did, and another by her, which was shelved but then re-released in the 90s. So we're going to get to that, if not tonight, next week. Before this, we heard Sathima Bea Benjamin doing a beautiful cut called Africa. The Dollarbrand Trio from the Duke Ellington presents the Dollarbrand Trio. Some called Jumping Rope. Abdullah Ibrahim with Corridors. Radiant before that. And we opened up with a classic. Tafelberg Samba, Carnival Samba. Abdullah with Basil Kotze, Errol Dyers, Johnny McCoa, etc. And we open up the show, as we always do, with Mr. Rahsaan Roland Kirk doing No Tonic Press. Here's Abdullah with Next Stop Soweto. 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

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We just heard from Darius Brubeck, who, despite the fact that he's Dave's son, decided to become a jazz pianist. Well, more power to you, dude. Beautiful cut. Written by Pat Mashikiza. Some call Tishona, which we might play the original later in the show if we get to it. Before that, a woman born Anna Marie Woldridge, who we got to know, thankfully, as Abby Lincoln. From her release, Holy Earth, that was the title track, featuring Abby, of course, on the vocals, Mark Carey on the piano, John Orman on the bass, and Alvester Garnett on the drums, 1991 release. Speaking of Abby, I've mentioned this before. Check out a film she made in 1964. Michael Romer, the director, along with Ivan Dixon, as a railroad worker who falls in love with Abby Lincoln. Nothing But a Man, the best civil rights film I've ever seen. Sort of under the radar, but check that out. Nothing But a Man with Abby Lincoln. Before that, the South African pianist Andile Yenana with Wicked Whispers. And we heard none other than Ginger Baker with Nikon Kini Ki On Nikon. And we opened up with Mr. Abdullah Ibrahim, who passed a couple weeks ago at age 93, with Sifo Gumede, Gilbert Matthews, and Basil Kotsi with Next Stop Soweto. Coming up after Lester Bowie's Brass Fantasy, let's see where we go. Why not some more Abdullah Ibrahim? This is WWZ-FM New Orleans.

I'm sorry, this is more Lester Bowie. Why not? With his Brass Fantasy. Then we'll hit some Abdullah doing Cape Town Carnival. Here's Nessun Dorma, WWOZ.

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Thanks for listening. 1:31 in the Crescent City. And we got Marco Benevento in the background from his release, Benevento, some called Like Me. John Coltrane with his classic quartet, McCoy Tyner on the piano, Jimmy Garrison bass, Elvin Jones on the drums. A previously unreleased cut called The Last Blues from his CD, The Living Space. And I want to thank Heidi over there down on Frenchman Street at the Louisiana Music Factory for turning me on to a bunch of these releases that I picked up today, including Nina Simone before that with Come On Back Jack, Ella Fitzgerald, recorded, I believe, in January of 1966 at the Teatro Lirico in Milan, along with Mr. Duke Ellington and his orchestra and the Jimmy Jones Trio, her take on Cottontail. We heard Nina before that with Central Park, a piano solo, and we opened up with Abdullah Ibrahim, our special guest artist this evening, who passed 2 weeks ago at age 93, doing Cape Town Carnival. 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

Naturally.

my man, now it's clear to see. 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I'm feeling so free. Hemi, demi, got something new up boiling in me. A carousel, a mademoiselle.

It is 2 a.m. in the Crescent City Central Standard Time, and this is the Dean's List. 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

WBOZ.org. And we just heard from Jeffrey Wright along with Danny McCausland, Ben Monder, Craig Taborn. Some called $50 Angels and Demons from the Passion of Charlie Parker. Jeffrey Wright on those vocals. Before that, the songbird herself, the African songbird doing African songbird, Sathima Bia Benjamin, longtime spouse and collaborator of our featured artist, Abdullah Ibrahim, who brought us Mandela before that from his release, Bombella. Kyle Shepherd and his trio with Buddy Wells doing City Monk, Desert Monk. And as I mentioned, Abdullah and his wife, Sathima, had left Cape Town but briefly returned in, I believe, in 68. And this is when he was still known as Dollar Brand. And they converted to Islam. And in 1970, made a pilgrimage to Mecca.

And after a recording with Mr. Ellington and doing concerts around the world, some of it to benefit the African National Congress, still banned at the time before the onset of Mr. Mandela, they formed a group in 83 called Ikaya, which translates as home. And with various trios and ensembles, kept going. And this cut is called Dreamtime, from his release The Balance. The great Abdullah Ibrahim passed, I've been saying 93, at age 91, 2 weeks ago in Bavaria, Germany. Let's hear him now with

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0: We've been talking about cool and its ramifications and how it applies to the hip scene. But maybe you could give us some examples now of the opposite of cool, uncool. Just exactly what is uncool?
1: Yeah, we want to have some thoughts on that. It's uncool to claim you used to room with Bird or that you have Bird's axe. You know, it's even less cool to ask, who is Bird? It's uncool to nod on the street corner waiting for the light to change. And it's uncool to let anybody know your uncle is a registered pharmacist. Uncool for the whole family. You know, it's uncool to buddy with a known fink. It's uncool to ask, where'd you get it? It's disastrously uncool to let friends use your pad as a forwarding address for packages from Mexico. You know, and it's uncool to ask, where'd you get it? And it is uncool to wear shades after sunset, you know, unless you should be wearing shades after sunset. You know, in which case it is uncool.

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0: 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And out there on the World Wide Web at WWOZ.org. We just heard from Dion DiMucci. Yeah. He still got it. Along with Patti Sciarfa and a guy you may have heard of, Bruce Springsteen, doing Angels in the Alleyways from the release Stomping Ground. Came out in 2021. All kinds of special guests. Before that, Monty Weber, Basil Moses, and Abdullah Ibrahim with Black and Brown Cherries. We heard Steve Yeager with Dizzy Who from Collective Vibe. Charlie Parker himself with Charlie's Wig. Del Close and John Brent talking about what's cool and what's uncool. And we opened up with Mr. Ibrahim along with Noah Jackson. And the great woodwind player Clive Guyton Jr. with Mindiff. Well, a week from tonight is... a week from last night is the 250th anniversary of a certain country that's gone through some stuff. So I thought I'd play this cut by someone who always has his finger on the political and emotional pulse of things. This from 1999, Mr. Randy Newman, some called My Country. 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
1: Let's go back to yesterday when a phone call cost a dime. In New Orleans, just a nickel. Turn back the hands of time.

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Thank you so much for listening. In the background, we got Beneath Me, Surely Beyond Me, The Courtyard Kings, Mike Harvey, Carr Keith, Gregory Smith, John Rankin, John Celestin, doing their version of Autumn Leaves. Yeah, I might play this every week to get through this summer. Yeah, it hasn't been too bad so far. The nights have been nice and reasonable, but we're heading in. We're heading in. Not complaining. Before this, we heard Paul Michaels, Robbie Jensen, and Basil Kotsi with Mizunduza. And from Live at the BBC, Bill Evans on piano, Chuck Israels on the bass, Larry Bunker on the drums. Some called Re, Person I Knew. Randy Newman, always relevant, doing something called My Country from his release Bad Love. Rogie with Pacific. And we're going to go out with our celebrated artist who passed 2 weeks ago at age 91, who Nelson Mandela himself called South Africa's Mozart. And appropriately enough, we're going to go out with his cut called Ishmael, with Noah Jackson on bass and Cleve Guyton Jr., who's played with just about everybody on the woodwinds, on the flute, I believe, on this one, from his final release, 3, Abdullah Ibrahim, one of the greats, followed by his wife of 50 years, Sathima Bea Benjamin, When Day Is Done. And that'll mean our show is done. Whereupon we'll go out by saying, until next time, thanks for listening. Buonasera.

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1: And I'm just getting tired.
0: 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How do you spell it?

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1: 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I'm here with you.
0: Because I feel like you are the man.
1: I'm the one.
0: That I want in my life. Someone who will treat me like the queen I am. The Swamp Boogie Queen.
1: I know what you mean.

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0: 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Yeah, how long?
1: See that little house sitting on the hill? 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How long, baby, how long?

0: 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The name of that song, what was that? Anyway, Brownie.
1: How long?
0: You learned it from whom?
1: From recording yesteryears.
0: Who made the recording?
1: Leroy Carr.
0: Leroy Carr. Where'd you learn it, Judy?
2: Old Lionel and the Jefferson.
0: You all used to sing it together, didn't you?
2: Well, I got it over his record after he was gone.
0: Where'd you learn it, Sonny?
3: I learned it from Leroy.
0: From Leroy.
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possum and a raccoon. The raccoon was up the cinnamon tree and the possum was on the ground. The possum hollered up to the raccoon, says, "Hey, bub," says, "throw me some cinnamons down." The raccoon hollered down to the possum, says, "Look, bub," says, "you laying in the shade," says, "what is you worried about?"

So I said, hey, bub, I says, why you gwine? So he bucked his eyes and he curled his tail. He says, look, bub, says, I'm going to find some muscadine.

rooster. So the hen told the rooster, said, look here, bub, says, I ain't gonna take this setting down. I'm setting you hatching off black and brown, you out catfishing all over town.

I saw a black cat and a yellow cat. So the black cat says to the yellow cat, said, look, bub, said, let's go across town and clown. So the yellow cat says, yes, we'll go across town. But bub says, when we get over there, says, you better set your little self down.

She says, no, bub, and never been kissed. I says, I got a $20 bill and a Cadillac car. And I knows a cute little place right over the hill. She said, look, bub, said, the heck with your car, but you can keep talking about that hill and that $20.

And I see the man at a window pulling off his clothes. 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So I said, hey, bub, I said, what goes? He says, look, mister, says, if you knowed what I paid for this room and what's in it. Said, I'm closed when I'm throwing out the window. When I come down,

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2: This little light of mine, I'm gonna let it shine. 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

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Well, I fell down at the Derby. Now the night's as black as a crow. A train took me away from here.

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My name is Fox Duyon. This is The Morning Set, Monday, June 29th, 2026 edition. And we are with you from the hours of 6 a.m. to 9 a.m. Central Standard Time, a.k.a. Crescent City Time. And we are broadcasting live from the top of Jack's Brewery, overlooking the mighty Mississippi River, a beautiful Mississippi River this morning, might I say, from atop of Jack's Brewery. We are live from the Hellas Foundation studio. I hope you're doing well this morning. Hope you got your refreshments with you. And I hope you're looking forward to a good day. It'll be a hot one, but what aren't we used to at this point? Anyways, I don't have much to say this morning. Woke up with a blank mind. But we're going to fill that void with music. And we're going to do that right here. Right now. 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

0: 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My name is Fox Duyon. 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
1: 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And here are the shows for today. 21st Amendment has Coyote Anderson at 8 p.m. 30 by 90 has Margie Perez at 6 and Piano Man G at 9. Always Lounge hosts Smoke Show Cabaret, featuring Betsy Propane and the Accessories at 7 p.m. Apple Barrel features Mark Appleford at 6 p.m. Bacchanal presents Byron Asher at 6 p.m. Bamboulas welcomes John Roniger at 4:30 and Ted Hefko and the Thousandaires at 9. BJ's Lounge has Red Beans and Blues with Bubbles Brown at 9 p.m. Bourbon O Bar at the Bourbon Orleans Hotel has Kid Merv and All That Jazz at 8 p.m. Bourbon Street Drinkery features Steve Mignano at 8 p.m. Bufa's hosts David Doucet at 7 p.m. Carrollton Station presents Biscuits and Jam with Merrill Zimmerman and Friends at 10 p.m. Collins Hotel welcomes the Stanton Moore Trio featuring James Singleton and David Torkanowski at 6:30. DBA has the Secret Six Jazz Band at 6 and Corey Henry and the Treme Funk Tet, Red Beans and Rice Liors at 9:30. 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Dos Jefes features John Full at 8:30. Favela Chic hosts the Josh Benitez Band at 7 p.m. Fritzl's Jazz Club presents the Tin Men at 5 and Richard Scott and Friends at 8. Mahogany Jazz Hall welcomes Jenna McSwain at 6 and the Original Tuxedo Jazz Band at 8. The Maison has the Nola Rug Cutters at 5 and Jean's Music Machine at 8:30. Maison Bourbon Jazz Club has Danny Rubio and the Catahoula Music Company featuring Jack Pritchett at 8 p.m. The Maple Leaf hosts the George Porter Jr. Trio featuring Chris Adkins at 8 p.m. Mayfield's 208 Bourbon presents Kermit Ruffin's Red Bean Mondays at 6 p.m. Nola Brewing welcomes the Nola Pick and Party Bluegrass Jam at 7 p.m. The Polo Club at the Windsor Court features John Royan at 5:30. Poor Boys has Gumbolaya at 9 p.m. Preservation Hall presents Preservation Brass at 5, 6:15, 7:30, and 8:45 p.m. Saturn Bar has B.C. Coogan at 8:30. Snug Harbor hosts the Charmaine Neville Band for two shows at 7:30 and 9:30. Spotted Cat welcomes Dominic Grillo and the Frenchman Street All-Stars at 6 p.m. St. Rock Tavern features Bane and the Gators, plus Lily Unless and the If Onlys, starting at 9 p.m. The Steamboat Natchez has the Dukes of Dixieland at 6 p.m. Three Muses has Le Femme Farouche at 8 p.m. Tropical Isle Original features Dave Ferrato at 7 p.m. And True South hosts the Danny Alexander Blues Jam at 8 p.m. For the entire listing of today's live music events, go to wwoz.org/livewire. 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

0: Calling all guardians of the grieved near and far. This is Beth Arroyo-Utterback, General Manager of WWOZ. 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

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My name is Fox Duyon. This is The Morning Set, Monday, June 29th, 2026 edition. And we are just now getting into the 8 a.m. hour, which means we have 1 hour left of this program. And we will be making way for Dan Meyer and Traditional Jazz in just about an hour. But until then, we've got some more music to bring you. In the meantime, I want to get you caught up on what you've heard so far in the past hour. We started it off with Samba D by the Southern University Jazz Ensemble. We then went to Dorothy's Studio by Michael Jenner from Sparkle On. We then heard Eleanor Rigby from Lonnie Smith from Turning Point. After that, we heard Riot from Hugh Mascalia. From there, we heard Burt Bacharach with the What the World Needs Now is Love from Reach Out. After that, we heard from Lonnie Liston Smith with Says, from Cosmic Funk. After that, we heard from Ornette Coleman with Ramblin' from Change of the Century. And Underneath the Sound of My Voice is none other than Plantasia by Mort Garson from Mother Earth's Plantasia. And that gets you caught up on everything you've heard so far. If you'd like to reach out to the studio, you can at 568-1234, 504-568-1234. And we're going to keep on keeping on with the music right here, right now, live on WWOZ 90.7 FM in New Orleans and online everywhere at WWOZ.org.

right on cue. This piece is about growing up, being born in New Orleans, and taking rides out in the country on some weekends with my father. He'd pack us up in the car and take us for a ride out to visit the old folk in the country who never would come to the city. They wanted nothing to do with the city except us, so we came to them. My father thought we had to go to know where we came from, to know where we were gone. We didn't care about his philosophy, but we loved the ride. But we'd take that ride. And as we'd ride out of town, the further we get out of town, the further and further the houses were apart. After a while, they were very far apart. I mean, a long distance, like a shotgun apart, you know? Maybe that was the point, you know? And they were all the same color, those old houses in the country. They were all gray. And they had this old, same old gray boards. In fact, all these houses, I think, they were never new. They were built old. And they all had this long porch all the way across the front. A little short porch, two steps and you're on the porch. And we just loved it though. And on the ride out there, we'd see things we didn't see in the city. We'd see cows moving about, horses, pigs, chickens strutting around with all their parts intact, you know. Not a bucket of wings or nothing like that, you know. We'd pull up in front of Acreage out there and they'd be waiting for us on the porch and they'd talk that real funny talk out there. They'd talk that Creole talk. Some of them spoke no English at all. They just talked that Creole. And them who spoke the English sometime, they had such an accent you didn't know what they were talking about. You just had to look at the eyebrows. If it went up, they were angry. But we loved it. And they'd be waiting on the porch. Angie Lee, they had them funny names. Angie Lee, Tanana, Uncle Edwa, Uncle Moe. And we'd jump out and run and have a wonderful time. And we'd see wells with water in it. And outhouses. I know no New Yorker don't know what an outhouse is. I know you do. We loved it out there. My brother Vincent, my sister Joyce, my mother Naomi Neville, and my father Clarence, and we'd be out there. And in the evening, in the country, after everyone had eaten, we'd all gather on that front porch, that little short porch. And this was before children owned the world. We sat at the lowest level down there. Angie and Cousin Nene sitting in the swing over here swinging, and Uncle Moe and Uncle Edwa over there lighting up, legally lighting up, you know. Cigars and pipes and stuff like that. And they'd be talking, and as I'd hear these old folk talking, it was wonderful because I knew that everything that was important in the whole world was on this porch. I felt warm and safe and very much loved, and everything was peaceful and nice, and I knew that there was someone on this porch who could do something about anything in my life that I needed to know I needed. And as we'd sit out there, it began to get dark. And as the daylight would give into the night, there was no electricity out there, no running water, no gasoline. So without electricity, quiet was very, very quiet. And we loved it. And as I would look up into the trees, by there being no electricity, there were no street lights, so the moonlight would really show off. And
I'd look through the trees and those leaves that were facing the moonlight would have little silver lights on them. And as the wind would blow through that, those little lights would twinkle on and off. It was absolutely beautiful. I was in the right place. And every now and then, a big gust of wind would come up, and those lights would really carry on. And everyone would just shut up and look at it, because it looked like it was doing it just for us. It would calm down again. And we see the hierarchy really at work at a time like that. A very old lady, the matriarch of all, would sit in a rocking chair, rocking real slowly, with her eyes just about closed. She would never say anything. She just rocked slowly. And for some reason, I guess it had to do with the dark, but the old folk would begin to tell these gory tales and say things that I didn't know what to make of it. Like Angenie would say, "I heard old John riding that old mule on the other side of the levee last night. And I hollered to him, I said, 'John, is that you? I hear you cussing that mule. He was cussing like a sailor. I said, you better stop whipping that mule.'" And Uncle Edward would say, "Woman, that man been dead 10 years ago. What you talking about?" She said, "You can believe that if you want, but he says he's going to visit you next week." And I was a little boy. I didn't know grown folk lied yet, you know. So that was very real to me. But it didn't matter, because nothing could happen to me, not here. And that old rocking chair would stop, and that old lady would reach down slowly beside her chair and pick up something, a little strange-looking flask, and unscrew the top off it and take a little hit. And then screw the top back on, sit it back down, and everything will start up again.

The story is forever and it's still going on. But what makes it important today is what inspired this song.

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1: Hello, this is Alan Toussaint, and you're listening to The Sounds of New Orleans on WWOZ 90.7 FM. And as Dr. John would say, you're at the right place at the right time.

Hi there. 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

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My name is Fox Duyon. This is The Morning Set, Monday, June 29th, 2026. And we are just about to sign off in just about a minute or so. I hope you're doing well today. I want to thank you for listening. Very much appreciate it. Stay tuned for Dan Meyer and Traditional Jazz coming up next. And for all those traditional jazz people, don't worry, it is coming in very soon. We got one more song to go out with after this one. And that would be the song we always go out with, which would be Nardis by Bill Evans. If you'd like to get caught up on everything you've heard this show, you can go to the website. I'll do it with you, wwoz.org. 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
1: 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And here are the shows for today. 21st Amendment has Coyote Anderson at 8 p.m. 30 by 90 has Margie Perez at 6 and Piano Man G at 9. 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BJ's Lounge has Red Beans and Blues with Bubbles Brown at 9 p.m. Bourbon O-Bar at the Bourbon Orleans Hotel has Kid Merv and All That Jazz at 8 p.m. Bourbon Street Drinkery features Steve Mignano at 8 p.m. Bufa's hosts David Doucet at 7 p.m. Carrollton Station presents Biscuits and Jam with Merrill Zimmerman and Friends at 10 p.m. Collins Hotel welcomes the Stanton Moore Trio featuring James Singleton and David Torkanowski at 6:30. DBA has the Secret Six Jazz Band at 6 and Corey Henry and the Treme Funk Tet, Red Beans and Rice Liors at 9:30. 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Favela Chic hosts the Josh Benitez Band at 7 p.m. Fritzl's Jazz Club presents the Tin Men at 5 and Richard Scott and Friends at 8. Mahogany Jazz Hall welcomes Jenna McSwain at 6 and the Original Tuxedo Jazz Band at 8. The Maison has the Nola Rug Cutters at 5 and Jean's Music Machine at 8:30. Maison Bourbon Jazz Club has Danny Rubio and the Catahoula Music Company featuring Jack Pritchett at 8 p.m. The Maple Leaf hosts the George Porter Jr. Trio featuring Chris Adkins at 8 p.m. Mayfield's 208 Bourbon presents Kermit Ruffin's Red Bean Mondays at 6 p.m. Nola Brewing welcomes the Nola Pick and Party Bluegrass Jam at 7 p.m. The Polo Club at the Windsor Court features John Royan at 5:30. Poor Boys has Gumbolaya at 9 p.m. Preservation Hall presents Preservation Brass at 5, 6:15, 7:30, and 8:45 p.m. Saturn Bar has B.C. Coogan at 8:30. Snug Harbor hosts the Charmaine Neville Band for two shows at 7:30 and 9:30. Spotted Cat welcomes Dominic Grillo and the Frenchman Street All-Stars at 6 p.m. St. Rock Tavern features Bane and the Gators, plus Lily Unless and the If Onlys, starting at 9 p.m. The Steamboat Natchez has the Dukes of Dixieland at 6 p.m. Three Muses has Le Femme Farouche at 8 p.m. Tropical Isle Original features Dave Ferrato at 7 p.m. And True South hosts the Danny Alexander Blues Jam at 8 p.m. For the entire listing of today's live music events, go to wwoz.org/livewire. 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

Dr. Michael White with one of his own compositions, Martinique. Dr. Michael White on clarinet, Lucian Barberin on trombone, Ricky Monet on piano, Detroit Brooks banjo, Gary Lewis bass violin, and Herman LeBeau on drums. WWZ 90.7 FM in New Orleans. I'm Dan Meyer, once again bringing you some recordings of classic New Orleans-style jazz. In the next set, we'll be going back to 1930 and hearing from King Oliver and his orchestra, but first one more from Dr. Michael White. This is from his CD, Jazz from the Soul of New Orleans, the classic Gershwin number, Summertime.

0: After Dr. Michael White played Summertime, we were back in 1930 with King Oliver and His Orchestra, Shake It and Break It, and Stingray Blues. The band probably included Joe King Oliver, Henry Red Allen, and Dave Nelson on trumpets, Jimmy Archie on trombone, Glenn Paquet and Hilton Jefferson on reeds, and Freddie Moore on drums. 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
0: Next, we'll go back to 1943. Pair of tunes recorded in San Francisco by Bunk Johnson on trumpet and Bertha Gonsolin on piano. Bunk's Blues in F and Basin Street Blues.

0: After Bunk Johnson and Bertha Gonsolin played Blues in F and Basin Street Blues, we heard Percy Humphrey and the New Orleans Joymakers with Somebody Stole My Gal and Blues in C. Recorded in 1972, Percy Humphrey trumpet, Orange Kellen clarinet, Louis Nelson trombone, Lars Edgren piano, Father Al Lewis banjo and vocal, Chester's Artist bass, and Louis Barberin on drums.
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0: Next, we'll hear from Tuba Skinny off their CD Pyramid Strut, Skidette Didette, and Mean Blue Spirits. Todd Burdick Tuba, Erica Lewis vocals and bass drum, Shea Cohn cornet and fiddle, Barnabas Jones trombone, John Doyle clarinet, Weston Baghese on tenor banjo, and Robin Rapuzzi on washboard.

After Tuba Skinny played for us Skidat Didat and Mean Blue Spirits, we heard from Punch Miller on trumpet, Edmund Hall clarinet, Jimmy Archie trombone, Ralph Sutton piano, Ernest Hill string bass, and Jimmy Crawford on drums. They played for us Exactly Like You and Informal Blues. 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Next, we'll hear from Connie Jones off his CD Rhythm King, playing Copenhagen. Connie Jones cornet, Ed Starter trombone, Glenn Wilson clarinet, Les Musket banjo and guitar, Warren Feltz tuba, Ronnie DuPont piano, and Russ Williams on drums.

Richard Piano Scott and his New Orleans Jazz Band from their CD Jambalaya Town. Still the Same and Kinda Crazy. Richard Scott on piano, trombone, and vocals. Michael Fulton, trumpet. Tom Fisher, clarinet. Christina Perez Edmonds on vocals. Ellen Broom, bass. Tim Stombaugh on tuba. Brian Bessie and Gerald French on drums. Before that, we heard from Connie Jones' Crescent City Jazz Band. Copenhagen and Let It Slide. WWZ 90.7 FM in New Orleans. I'm Dan Meyer, spinning the records for you. Hope you're enjoying the music. In the next set, we'll hear from Sidney Bechet, but first, Zudi Singleton and his band. From 1935, Look Over Yonder and Royal Garden Blues.

day. Look over yonder. Look over yonder. 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So

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Calling all guardians of the groove near and far. This is Beth Arroyo Utterback, General Manager of WWOZ. 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

We just heard four tracks featuring great drummer Arthur James Zudi Singleton. Zudi Singleton was born in Bunky, Louisiana in 1898 and grew up in New Orleans. In the 1920s, he moved up north and recorded with many jazz greats. We started the set with Zudi Singleton and his jazz band in 1935. Look Over Yonder and Royal Garden Blues. Just now we heard from Jelly Roll Morton and his New Orleans Jazz Men with Didn't He Ramble and Whinin' Boy Blues. Jelly Roll Morton on piano and the vocals on that second number. Sidney Bechet, soprano sax. Happy Caldwell, tenor sax. Albert Nicholas, clarinet. Sidney DeParis, trumpet. Claude Jones, trombone and vocal on Didn't He Ramble. Lawrence Luce, guitar. Wellman Bro, bass. And Zudi Singleton on drums. 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We'll hear next one more selection featuring Zudi Singleton on drums with Carol Dickerson's Savoyagers. Carol Dickerson directing Louis Armstrong and Homer Hobson on trumpets, Red Robinson trombone, Bert Curry, Crawford Wethington and Jimmy Strong on reeds, Earl Hines piano, Mancy Carr banjo, Pete Briggs tuba, and Zudi Singleton on drums with Savoyager's Stomp.

After we heard Savoyager's Stomp, played by Carol Dickerson's Savoyagers, featuring Louis Armstrong and Sooty Singleton, we heard the Omer Simeon Trio in 1929 with Boku Jack. Omer Simeon clarinet, Earl Hines piano, and Claude Roberts on banjo. Next, we'll hear A Good Man Is Hard to Find from the CD Get Out and Get Under the Moon, Alex Owen and the Messy Cookers Jazz Band. Here with Alex Owen trumpet, Benny Amon drums, Albany Falada on guitar and vocals, Steve Pistorius piano, and James Evans on clarinet and sax.

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After Alex Owen and the Messy Cookers Jazz Band played A Good Man Is Hard to Find, we heard from Tim Laughlin and Jack Mayhew from their CD Swing That Music. Laughlin and Mayhew on clarinets, John Roy on piano, Al Bernard bass, Hank Mankey guitar, and Hal Smith on drums. They played for us My Inspiration and Old Fashioned Love. 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Next, we'll go back to 1962 and hear from Albert Warner's Brown Buddies. Kid Chi Cole on trumpet, Charlie Love on trumpet, Neil Barnes clarinet, Albert Warner trombone, Ernest Robolo banjo, John Joseph bass, and Albert Giles on drums. They will play for us Put On Your Old Gray Bonnet, a pop music hit from 1909, and the Buddy Bolden standard from around about 1900, Bucket's Got a Hole in It.

After Albert Warner's Brown Buddies played for us Old Gray Bonnet and Buckets Got a Hole in It, we heard from Jacques Côté's Creole Rice Yoba Buena Jazz Band. Jacques Côté on clarinet and leader, Scott Black, Eddie Baird, and Charlie Fidella cornets, Tom Ebert trombone, Amy Sharp banjo, Tom Saunders tuba, Steve Pistorius piano, and Kenny Hall on drums with Mandy Lee Blues. I'm Dan Meyer, spinning these recordings of classic-style New Orleans jazz. Hope you've been enjoying the music. 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I have time for one more number here. Let's hear another from Jacques Côté's Creole Rice Yerba Buena Jazz Band, the Aiken-Hearted Blues.

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1: 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And here are the shows for today. 21st Amendment has Coyote Anderson at 8 p.m. 30 by 90 has Margie Perez at 6 and Piano Man G at 9. Always Lounge hosts Smoke Show Cabaret, featuring Betsy Propane and the Accessories at 7 p.m. Apple Barrel features Mark Appleford at 6 p.m. Bacchanal presents Byron Asher at 6 p.m. Bamboulas welcomes John Roniger at 4:30 and Ted Hefko and the Thousandaires at 9. BJ's Lounge has Red Beans and Blues with Bubbles Brown at 9 p.m. Bourbon O-Bar at the Bourbon Orleans Hotel has Kid Merv and All That Jazz at 8 p.m. Bourbon Street Drinkery features Steve Mignano at 8 p.m. Bufa's hosts David Doucet at 7 p.m. Carrollton Station presents Biscuits and Jam with Merrill Zimmerman and Friends at 10 p.m. Collins Hotel welcomes the Stanton Moore Trio featuring James Singleton and David Torkanowski at 6:30. DBA has the Secret Six Jazz Band at 6 and Corey Henry and the Treme Funk Tet, Red Beans and Rice Liors at 9:30. The Jump Off Lounge has Sporty's Brass Band at 9:30. Dos Jefes features John Full at 8:30. Favela Chic hosts the Josh Benitez Band at 7 p.m. Fritzl's Jazz Club presents the Tin Men at 5 and Richard Scott and Friends at 8. Mahogany Jazz Hall welcomes Jenna McSwain at 6 and the Original Tuxedo Jazz Band at 8. The Maison has the Nola Rug Cutters at 5 and Jean's Music Machine at 8:30. Maison Bourbon Jazz Club has Danny Rubio and the Catahoula Music Company featuring Jack Pritchett at 8 p.m. The Maple Leaf hosts the George Porter Jr. Trio featuring Chris Adkins at 8 p.m. Mayfield's 208 Bourbon presents Kermit Ruffins, Red Bean Mondays at 6 p.m. Nola Brewing welcomes the Nola Pick and Party Bluegrass Jam at 7 p.m. The Polo Club at the Windsor Court features John Royan at 5:30. Poor Boys has Gumbolaya at 9 p.m. Preservation Hall presents Preservation Brass at 5, 6:15, 7:30, and 8:45 p.m. Saturn Bar has B.C. Coogan at 8:30. Snug Harbor hosts the Charmaine Neville Band for two shows at 7:30 and 9:30. Spotted Cat welcomes Dominic Grillo and the Frenchman Street All-Stars at 6 p.m. St. Rock Tavern features Bane and the Gators, plus Lily Unless and the If Onlys, starting at 9 p.m. The Steamboat Natchez has the Dukes of Dixieland at 6 p.m. Three Muses has Le Femme Farouche at 8 p.m. Tropical Isle Original features Dave Ferrato at 7 p.m. And True South hosts the Danny Alexander Blues Jam at 8 p.m. For the entire listing of today's live music events, go to wwoz.org/livewire. 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
2: 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My name is Murph. I am your host for this session. Hope you all had an amazing weekend. And thanks for hanging out with WWOZ today as you get on with your week. I want to give a big shout

out to Mr. Dan Meyer for playing the great traditional New Orleans jazz, as he does just about every Monday here from 9 a.m. till 11 a.m. It's always so nice to walk in and just hear those sounds here in the studio. Beautiful day today. Beautiful day to be listening to the radio. Serial Devil just put out an album not too long ago, just a few weeks ago, called Don't Wait Till I'm Gone, and it's a pretty amazing record. I've been listening to it more and more, so I thought today I would play some tracks off of it for you, so see how much you like it or get into it. So the album's called Don't Wait Till I'm Gone, and I'm going to start off with that song, and you're hearing it right here on WWOZ FM New Orleans.

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My name is Murph. I am your host for this Monday session of the New Orleans Music Show, and I hope you all are having an amazing Monday. Beautiful. It's getting hot, but it's still beautiful out. Just take it slow. Make sure you keep on breathing, and make sure to stay hydrated. Drink some water. Cyril Neville's new album is called Don't Wait Till I'm Gone, and we played, I think, 5 songs off of the album. I just love it. Just look at the album cover, and you'll just be blown away by that photo. Shout out to Steve. Great job. So we heard Don't Wait Till I'm Gone. We heard Lemonade. We heard Papa Wadiddy, This Rat Race, and Positive Is How I Live. And I think Mr. Kermit Ruffins was also on that song. And then we heard Sam Price doing Lift Me Up. Sam Price and the True Believers doing Lift Me Up. And we're going to keep on getting lifted up. This is KDB and the Hand-Me-Downs doing Can't Give It All Away. And then we're going to be speaking with them in just a few minutes. So keep it locked to WWOZ-FM New Orleans.

0: All right, it is 34 minutes into the 11 o'clock hour, and you are listening to WWOZ-FM New Orleans, 90.7 on the radio dial and WWOZ.org if you're streaming us around the globe. That was Can't Give It All Away from Katie B and the Hand-Me-Downs, and I've got Katie here along with one of the Hand-Me-Downs. Juan, how are we doing today, Katie?
1: Good. I'm so excited to be here. I've been a long listener of your show.
0: Oh, excellent.
1: The New Orleans Music Hour. Yeah.
0: Thanks so much. And Juan, welcome.
2: Thank you. Thanks so much.
0: So thanks for taking some time out to talk with the OZ listeners. How long is Katie B and the Hand-Me-Downs, how long have you all been in existence?
1: Since probably 2023. Mm-hmm. Maybe the concept was maybe a little before, but our first gig was definitely May 2023, I think.
2: Sounds about right.
1: Yeah. You know, BMC in like May 2023. Yeah, pretty much.
0: That's awesome. And you guys, this band came out of sort of a unique situation.
1: Yeah. You can be handed down in a lot of situations. And this one essentially was a divorce. So the band was together. And then, you know, my divorce happened. And the Hand-Me-Downs were spawned from the aftermath, I guess.
0: From the rubble of your personal divorce rose from the ashes.
1: This phoenix.
0: Katie B and the Hand-Me-Downs.
1: Totally.
0: That's awesome.
1: Yeah.
0: So something great came out of something that might not have been so awesome.
1: Yeah, totally.
0: And you guys, so how's it been in the 3 years now that you guys have been together? Like, how's it gone and how's it grown?
1: It's been kind of cool to see the trajectory from the bottom going up, you know, because I moved here. I'm a transplant. I'll admit that. And we moved to New Orleans because gig economy in other cities that maybe once had like a robust gig economy was just not happening anymore. And we really valued the culture of New Orleans and the caring culture of arts and growing musicians and things like that. So it's been fun to do this with, you know, Juan here and my other dudes, because we are all just trying to make music, make money, and make sure that the culture continues, even if we are not birthed in the culture. We're trying to help add to it. It's only been 3 years, but, you know, we're releasing an EP, we're going on tours, we're very DIY, mm-hmm. and it's kind of an entrepreneurship as well. And as the captain of the entrepreneurship, you see what I did there? it's been really interesting traversing those waters, for sure.
0: And Juan, you guys play Frenchman Street pretty regularly.
2: Yeah, right now we would play about once a week. Sometimes we get about, you know, maybe 6 gigs a month on Frenchman. Usually we're playing Bambulas. Sometimes we'll play 3090. Sometimes we'll play Maison.
1: Mm-hmm.
0: Yeah. Right on. So you get to feel a variety of the clubs on Frenchman Street.
1: Yeah, exactly.
0: Mm. And you get a variety of folks that come in and listen. Are there people that are more down with like a 30 by 90 as opposed to a Maison? Do you notice that, or is it just everyone's just there to have a good time?
1: You know, I think it, I don't know if it matters what club it is. I think it matters what bands and in what club. Because I know there's a stint of locals who will come out and be like, oh, where's Katie? Oh, she's at Maison tonight. Oh, where's Pocket? He's over at Bambulas tonight. And they'll just club hop, you know, be patrons of all of them, depending on who's there.
0: That's awesome.
1: Yeah.
2: One thing that I think Katie's really good at is knowing what kind of visitors are coming to the town any given day. So she'll preemptively look and see what conferences are happening.
1: Mm.
2: So then when the people show up, she already knows that, oh, you're here for healthcare. Oh, you're here for, you know, whatever kind of conference it is. And it's a really good way of making connections with people, like right off the bat.
1: Yeah.
0: So you weave that into like when you're talking to the audience in between
1: Absolutely.
0: Songs and just
1: mm-hmm.
0: make them feel really good.
1: Yeah, because if I know you're from the Northeast, I'm from the Northeast. Or if you're from SoCal, my family's from SoCal. Or if you're from Baltimore, you know, Juan has roots in Baltimore. And if you're from South America, same thing. Juan has roots in Chile. Like, you know, you got to make that attachment and that that connection quick, because then people are more likely to, I don't know, take what you have and consume it and really like a sponge, you know?
0: And get into it.
1: Yeah, totally.
0: Take it in deeper.
1: Absolutely.
0: And now you guys got a new EP coming out,
1: or
0: is it just out?
1: It's out. You know, there's one cover in that EP, and I think the cover, as much as I do love it, has slowed down the process of, you know, licensing. So we released the EP a couple days ago, and it's still kind of in, what do you call it, purgatory of streaming platforms?
2: Yeah, streaming purgatory.
1: Yeah, exactly. So it'll be out It's there. I've released it to the gods of whomever, Apple Music and Spotify and all that.
0: And then will it be ever be on a hard copy, or is it just going to live digitally for now?
1: There's going to be a vinyl.
0: Excellent.
1: And I'm going to thank, and I hope he's listening, John, are you listening? We call him Festival John, because he said, I don't care about the streaming. I just want my CD and or vinyl, and I want it signed.
0: There you go.
1: Yeah. All right. Hey, John, it's coming. I promise. Next time you come back.
0: A very focused fan.
1: Yeah, exactly. Totally.
0: Very focused fan.
1: Focused, supportive, and I would say aggressively into us making it.
0: Excellent.
1: Yeah, totally. Yeah.
0: And now making it, speaking of making, you guys are heading out on the road.
1: Yeah, this will be our second tour. Did one last summer. Went to the Northeast, Philly, Maryland. And then we're actually going to Pittsburgh this year, because there was a visitor who came and saw us at Bambula's at our residency on Tuesday nights, and gave me his awesome business card, which was a poker chip with his like logo on it. I thought that was so cool. I had to call the dude. I was like, all right, what can we do for you? He said, I want you to play my festival, my charity festival. So we're doing, and thank you, Vince, if you're listening, we're doing a bunch of things in Zelianople, PA, and then we're going and we're doing a show in Del Mar, Maryland, we could call this an annual show now.
2: Yeah.
1: It's the second time we're going there. Yeah. And a lot of people are excited to see us go back.
0: Excellent.
1: Yeah. We want to conquer other corners of the country as well. So that's an exciting venture for us.
0: All right. If people want to find out about you guys online, where can they go?
1: So easy. KDB.com. So KDIEB.com. That's Boom. Us. Yeah.
0: And then when can we look forward to seeing you playing next in New Orleans?
1: What day is it today?
2: Tomorrow night.
1: Tomorrow night at Bambula's, 9 p.m. to midnight. Come and join the party.
0: Excellent.
1: And Wednesday, because we're filling in for somebody. So
2: that's what, Tuesday
1: Wednesday. And Wednesday. So if you're in town and you want to come see us, listen, I got swag too. If you guys want koozies and stuff, because I post about them all the time, got koozies, I got the magnets, I got all sorts of stuff. Take us home with you. It says New Orleans, so it's
2: good.
1: And
2: we have some special tambourines right now.
1: Yes, we do. We're doing fundraising. And thank you, Carol, if you're listening, for making those tambourines for us. And we're selling those as fundraiser for the rental van and the flights and, you know, all the logistical Excellent. Things. Yeah.
0: Making it work.
1: Totally.
0: Well, Katie and Juan, I want to thank you all for coming on down and talking with the OZ listeners. Congratulations on your EP and your tour and climbing the music ladder here in New Orleans in 3 years and going from the ashes of a divorce now to this amazing situation that you guys got going.
1: Thanks, Murph. It's awesome to be here. The cool studio, by the way. The new studio looks great.
0: Thank you so much.
1: Yeah.
0: And we're going to go out with the cover you were talking about, the cover of Ophelia, the song by the band. How come you guys chose this one?
1: Oh, I love the band. I love them so much. I love the Last Waltz concert. I just think that they are so American, even though most of them are Canadian, you know, but they kind of fit the vibe. The Tedeschi Trucks, you know, they were inspired by them and so many other people. And Ophelia is just kind of a really cool tune. So shout out to Robbie Robertson for penning that one. And yeah, I just really enjoy this song.
0: Excellent.
1: Yeah.
0: So this is Katie B and the Hand-Me-Downs doing their version of Ophelia right here on WWOZ FM New Orleans.

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Calling all guardians of the grieved near and far. 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
1: All righty. 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My name is Murph. I am your host for this Monday session of the New Orleans Music Show, and I hope you all are having an amazing Monday so far. Thanks for hanging out and listening to music with me. If you want to talk about music or got a request, 504-568-1234 is the number. We started the set off with two from KDB and the Hand-Me-Downs. We heard Can't Give It All Away and Ophelia, both on their new EP that is on its way to being released. And you can catch them tomorrow and Wednesday night over at Bamboula's. We followed up with Dave Jordan, I Don't Want to Leave This Dream, from his album Keep Going. Boss Class did Wonder Why from their album Fortunes Told, and Center of the River, which is, they did the track called If the River Jumps Its Banks, from the album of the same title. And Center of the River is Michael Ward Bergerman, David Bookbinder, and Mark Rubin. Mark Rubin was the one who was on the vocals on that track. Going to jump back into the music with brand new music from Dusky Waters. This is a song called Mother Magnolia. And we got some more great things to talk about. So keep it locked to WWOZ-FM New Orleans.

0: Alrighty, we are 8 minutes into the 12 o'clock hour, and you are listening to WWOZ-FM New Orleans. It's 90.7 on that radio dial and WWOZ.org if you're streaming us around the globe. My name is Murph. I am your host for this Monday session of the New Orleans Music Show, and that was brand new music from Dusky Waters. It's called Mother Magnolia, and celebrating the land and all the things on it. And I got some people here that are celebrating things that we do for people when they can't do it for themselves. I am here with Margaret and Rashid, and they are representatives of NOLA to Angola. Margaret, how are we doing today?
1: Really good, a little sweaty, but feeling good. Glad to be in this nice office. Yeah, we're just happy to be here. Glad you found some time for us.
0: Yeah, and Rashid, how's it going today?
2: Oh, it's been great, man. Just battling with this hot weather, and just happy to be here to share our story, and thank you for giving us this opportunity.
0: Right on. So, Margaret, what is NOLA to Angola?
1: So, NOLA to Angola is a fundraiser bike ride. We ride 170 miles in solidarity with folks who are incarcerated so that we can fundraise to keep them connected with their families. We fundraise for Cornerstone Builders Bus Project, which funds buses monthly to Angola to see people's loved ones.
0: And those buses go all over the state?
1: All over the state. So they reach far as Shreveport. We have some from New Orleans, Baton Rouge, I believe.
2: Yes.
1: Yeah.
0: And Rashid, you found out about the program when you were incarcerated. Is that correct?
2: Yes, yes. I found out because some of the guys that I was incarcerated with, they was talking about how their families is able to come see them now. They used to put flyers out and letting them know in advance to sign up if their family members wanted to get the ride from New Orleans to Angola. And they'd tell them the time that they needed to pick them up, and it was all free.
0: And how important was it for the people to connect with their families?
2: It was so important because, you know, a lot of people don't have the finances to come. Some people don't have cars, you know, and what was so cool about the bus, it's like they had snacks for them on the bus. You know, they made the ride as comfortable as they can make it. And a lot of people got a chance to learn and know each other from the common ride. And it was a way for the families to connect with their loved ones, you know, rather not being just on the phone talking with. Some people don't even have the money to actually talk to their loved ones on the phone because the bills were so expensive.
0: And when somebody's incarcerated, everybody is a part of that process. So when these families are riding the bus together and they get to talk to one another and realize that they're not alone, they have maybe people they can lean on or become friends.
2: It's a community thing. It becomes a community thing because it's like they're all in the same struggle. Some people don't have people to talk to in regards to legal issues. Some people introduce them to lawyers. Some people introduce them to their families. And you know, it's like a networking thing that goes on. And it's really beautiful because some people, you know, communication is important. And to know that you have someone around that's going through the same thing you're going through, that's a real connection right there.
0: And these buses go all over the state, correct?
2: Yes. So it didn't always go all over the state. You know, when he first got it started, it was just for New Orleans area. And as they grew, then they started putting opportunity out for the guys up north.
0: And one of the ways they grew is this fundraiser.
2: This fundraiser has been awesome over the years. You know, people from all over the country, you know, just been giving their heart and donating. What I found so amazing, there were people that was actually transporting their own bike to the plane, their own personal bike, to ride this ride. And I was like astounded when I seen this. Like, I was like, wow, these people serious, you know. And they donate, they give, they come, they learn from us. We share with them our stories, and they become part of the family, you know. And so it's awesome.
0: And Margaret, how long has NOLA to Angola been going on approximately?
1: Over 10 years. Yeah, it's grown and grown. So, yeah.
0: And so when is the ride going to take place this year?
1: So this year, the ride's going to be October 23rd through the 25th. There's a one-day option for folks who want to ride just a little, so they can ride the first day. And then the three-day ride is going to go all the way through October the 25th.
0: So. And you ride for 3 days. So you ride, camp, ride, camp, ride, and get to Angola.
1: Yep.
0: And Rashid, you said you did this for the first time, what, last year?
2: Yes, sir.
0: And what was that like?
2: Man, I didn't expect I didn't expect what I seen. So I did what you call I did the car ride. So what I my job was is that to encourage everybody as they were going, make sure they had water, make sure they had, you know, snacks, make sure they stayed hydrated. And so, and I used to be they used to be waiting on me because I used to have all the music going till it's a rule that you can't really have the music going. Wow. But they used to get really pumped up from hearing the music and stuff. And so it was really good. And people that we met, we had an opportunity to actually talk with them and get to know all the volunteers and the food. You know, man, we have to give a shout out to all the people who actually volunteered to give us the food, the drinks, the snacks. You know, they really go out for us, you know, and I'm so happy.
0: So, Margaret, what was it like when you wrote it?
1: Ooh, it was a lot of fun. I met a lot of friends. Mm-hmm. But, yeah, it's tough, and it's also just, like, so important. You know, every mile we bike, we know that, like, that's symbolic of like how hard it is to get connected with your loved ones who are incarcerated when, you know, transportation's a barrier, cost is a barrier, like just we just ride in solidarity, and so it's emotionally difficult and physically difficult.
0: I was gonna say, like, you're actually feeling it in your body.
1: Yeah, definitely.
0: Especially if you're not a regular rider, because I'm guessing all riders of all levels join the ride because of different reasons.
1: Yeah.
0: And if people want to join, how do they join?
1: So we're going to have our registration open up July the 1st through the 21st. You can keep an eye on our Instagram. It's at NOLA to Angola. Or check out our website at nolatoangola.org to be on the lookout for that interest form to drop. You'll fill out your interest form, and then participants are chosen via a lottery system. So, yeah, once you fill out your interest form, you are in for the lottery, and hopefully you can ride it.
0: And if you get picked for this, how does one prepare for it?
1: We'll have some training rides.
0: Okay.
1: So we'll organize some rides of different lengths around the city. They always start out at, you know, smaller lengths, smaller distances, and then we'll kind of build up closer to the ride and get everybody real comfortable in the saddle and make sure everybody's bikes are in working order. And, yeah.
2: Yeah.
1: We just kind of prep as a group.
2: That's it.
0: Yeah. That's awesome.
1: Yeah.
0: Well, Rashid and Margaret, thank you so much for all the work you're doing and the work you've done. Rashid, man, you're living this, so you can testify to how important this program has been and is continuing to be.
2: It is very important, and I like to encourage anyone, if you can't come to the ride, donate for the ride. It's going to go to a great cause, and it's an ongoing thing. Every year is a challenge for us to beat our goal, you know, for to go higher and to expand it more, to help more people, you know. So I would like to encourage anyone and everyone, you know, to join in with us.
0: Awesome. Rashid, Margaret, thanks again so much for stopping by and talking with the OZ listeners. You can go to nolatoangola.org, and you can find out all the information there.
2: Thank you.
1: Thanks, man.
2: That was great. That was great.
0: We're going to get back to the music right now. This is Kelly Love Jones and Diesel. 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

Yeah. He's in Puerto Alegre. He's going to be there on the 21st.

Good evening, good morning, depending on when you're listening, but thank you for listening. This is Brian Blade, and you are tuned to 90.7 WWOZ.

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My name is Murph. I am your host for the Monday session of the New Orleans Music Show, and I hope you all are having an amazing Monday. Get you caught up on what we've been listening to. We started this off back with Dusky Waters doing Mother Magnolia, a brand new single. Kelly Love Jones and Diesel from their album Surrender. We heard the title track there, Surrender. We had the Lisbon Girls doing Como Será. And don't forget, they were here in the studio about a couple weeks ago. You can go and check out our WWOZ YouTube channel. You can see all the live performances we had over this past month. We had the Lisbon Girls. We had Juice. We had Gabrielle Cavassa, Corey Lede. It's pretty amazing. We followed up with the Lisbon Girls with Luciano Leas. His new single is called Inner Song. See the Brothers Funk Box. Their new album is called Give Me That Funky Music. And we heard Right Now. The Rumble did Keep On Fighting from their album Stories from the Battlefield. Wild Chapatulas did Hey Hey, the Indians Are Coming. We had Diesel doing Summertime Fine from his album The Box Bangers. Juice, his brand new single is called Sunday Best. Shout out to Juice. Saw him on the CBS Morning News this weekend as he was out in Los Angeles playing, sharing New Orleans with the world. Then we had Global Warming doing their 504 from Global Warming Volume 1. Bonorama's brand new album is called So Much Love, and we heard their version of Ohio, which also featured Cyril Neville and Trombone Shorty. And then we had the Forgotten Souls Brass Band doing Little Sunflower from their most recent recording. And then finally we had Trombone Shorty and the New Breed Brass Band doing Tambourine and Fan from their album Second Line Sunday. Get you all caught up. And 1 o'clock is an odd hour, which means it's live wire time. Let you know who's playing around town, where they're playing, and what time they're playing. You can always go to our website, wwoz.org. It's right there on the homepage, so you can click on it and look around and see how you are going to support live local music. 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We're going to hear Balaam Beek.

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And here are the shows for today. 21st Amendment has Coyote Anderson at 8 p.m. 30 by 90 has Margie Perez at 6 and Piano Man G at 9. Always Lounge hosts Smoke Show Cabaret, featuring Betsy Propane and the Accessories at 7 p.m. Apple Barrel features Mark Appleford at 6 p.m. Bacchanal presents Byron Asher at 6 p.m. Bamboulas welcomes John Roniger at 4:30 and Ted Hefko and the Thousandaires at 9. BJ's Lounge has Red Beans and Blues with Bubbles Brown at 9 p.m. Bourbon O-Bar at the Bourbon Orleans Hotel has Kid Merv and All That Jazz at 8 p.m. Bourbon Street Drinkery features Steve Mignano at 8 p.m. Bufa's hosts David Doucet at 7 p.m. Carrollton Station presents Biscuits and Jam with Merrill Zimmerman and Friends at 10 p.m. Collins Hotel welcomes the Stanton Moore Trio featuring James Singleton and David Torkanowski at 6:30. DBA has the Secret Six Jazz Band at 6 and Corey Henry and the Treme Funk Tet, Red Beans and Rice Lee Yours at 9:30. 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Dos Jefes features John Full at 8:30. Favela Chic hosts the Josh Benitez Band at 7 p.m. Fritzl's Jazz Club presents the Tin Men at 5 and Richard Scott and Friends at 8. Mahogany Jazz Hall welcomes Jenna McSwain at 6 and the Original Tuxedo Jazz Band at 8. The Maison has the Nola Rug Cutters at 5 and Jean's Music Machine at 8:30. Maison Bourbon Jazz Club has Danny Rubio and the Catahoula Music Company featuring Jack Pritchett at 8 p.m. The Maple Leaf hosts the George Porter Jr. Trio featuring Chris Atkins at 8 p.m. Mayfield's 208 Bourbon presents Kermit Ruffins, Red Bean Mondays at 6 p.m. Nola Brewing welcomes the Nola Pickin' Party Bluegrass Jam at 7 p.m.

The Polo Club at the Windsor Court features John Royan at 5:30. Poor Boys has Gumbo Lyatt at 9 p.m. Preservation Hall presents Preservation Brass at 5, 6:15, 7:30, and 8:45 p.m. Saturn Bar has B.C. Coogan at 8:30. Snug Harbor hosts the Charmaine Neville Band for two shows at 7:30 and 9:30. Spotted Cat welcomes Dominic Grillo and the Frenchman Street All-Stars at 6 p.m. St. Rock Tavern features Bane and the Gators, plus Lily Unless and the If Onlys, starting at 9 p.m. The Steamboat Natchez has the Dukes of Dixieland at 6 p.m. Three Muses has Le Femme Farouche at 8 p.m. Tropical Isle Original features Dave Ferrato at 7 p.m. And True South hosts the Danny Alexander Blues Jam at 8 p.m. For the entire listing of today's live music events, go to wwoz.org/livewire. 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
1: 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My name is Murph. I'm your host for this Monday session of the New Orleans Music Show. And I hope you all are having a great Monday so far. We started this live wire with the Hanoon Brass Band underneath from their album From New Orleans to Palestine. We heard Balaam Beek. We followed up with Kermit Ruffins from his 1996 album, Hold On Tight. We heard Light Up, and that album was produced by Delphio Marsalis. Paul Sanchez, he put out three records last year and this year, and this was the third one. This one was called Love Always Finds a Way, produced by Shamar Allen, and we heard the track All the Broken Hearted Artist that Paul wrote with our own Carmelo Rapazzo. We followed up with Roger Carper doing Look Into Your Eyes from his most recent album, Confidence. And then we had Erica Falls doing Don't Stop Your Lovin' from her album, Homegrown. And we're going to get back to the music right now with the one and only Miss Valerie Sassafras. And then we're going to talk with her about what she's got going on. So keep it locked to WWOZ-FM New Orleans.

0: Alrighty, 35 minutes into the 1 o'clock hour, and you are listening to WWOZ-FM New Orleans. It's 90.7 on the radio dial and WWOZ.org if you're streaming us around the globe. That was Valerie Sassafras, Never Have Too Much Exercise, from her album Sassercise. And I got the one and only Valerie Sassafras here in the studio with me. Valerie, how are we doing today?
1: Good to see you, Murph. Always good to see you.
0: Yeah, thanks for coming on down.
1: Appreciate it.
0: And talking with the OZ listeners, we got something special happening.
1: Yeah, looking forward to my birthday show, another trip around the sun for me. Going to be 73 this year. Can you believe it?
0: I cannot. I would say you're not a day over 40.
1: So, yes, I'm looking forward to it. It's going to be a little different than other shows. And I was telling you earlier, there's going to be a costume change on stage.
0: Whoa. This is something new, right?
1: Something new. And plus my videos. And I'm going to be doing some of my new songs from the Sassercise album. And some golden oldies. And some hip-hop classics sprinkled in.
0: Nice. So the Sassercise album, how long has that been out for?
1: I think since last year.
0: Last year? So it's been out.
1: Yeah, last summer, I think, something like that.
0: And when you put this album out, each of the tracks have
1: yeah, I have videos on YouTube for each song, so if you wanted to work out along with me, you can go on my YouTube page, which is Valerie Sassafras with the Y, and you can dance along.
0: And will you be able to? Will you be doing these workouts on stage when you're doing them live?
1: Well, you'll have to come and see. I can't give it all away.
0: Right on. And like you said, you're adding a new component to your performance.
1: Right.
0: With the costume change.
1: Right.
0: Yeah.
1: That's right.
0: So, what made you decide to do this?
1: Well, you got to keep changing it up, and you can't give people the same thing, and you know. So I came up with that. And I'm encouraging people to wear their sparkliest red, white, and blue since it's the holiday. And
0: but make sure it's sparkly.
1: Yeah, sparkly is good.
0: Sparkly and glittery, anything that's shiny and shimmery.
1: That's right. So we're all going to be shiny and shimmery, hopefully.
0: And this will be July 3rd.
1: July 3rd.
0: This Friday at Gasa.
1: Doors at 8. Show starts promptly at 9, guys, so don't be late or else you'll miss. And then Gal Holiday will follow me, and I'll have my videos too. It's gonna be a fun night.
0: And you're gonna have your merchandise there,
1: of course.
0: Yeah, because you have records, and you also have your
1: records.
0: Book.
1: I have a book. I have my memoir, t-shirts, candles, coffee cups, all kind of stuff.
0: All the things that say Valerie Sassafras.
1: There you go.
0: This is Valerie's birthday party, so make sure you come on out and celebrate Valerie's birthday with her.
1: And tickets are selling good, and so I'm excited about that. And people seem to want to come out, so I'm glad about that. And
0: these hip-hop classics, are these your hip-hop classics, or just hip-hop classics
1: no,
0: that you're reinterpreting?
1: They're popular ones from the 90s and 2000s that everybody knows and everybody can sing and dance along with.
0: And you've just sassafrased them.
1: I sassafrased them, and also on top of that, get this, I'm playing mandolin or accordion with them.
0: What?
1: So how you like that? And these are the original backing tracks from the original performers with their original videos, and then I'm playing on top of them live, plus singing and dancing and all that. That's right.
0: So much to get from a Valerie Sassafras show. And if people want to get tickets, where can they get them?
1: They can go to our Gasa Gasa website. They can go to my page, which is valeriesassafras.com/shows, and they can get tickets there. They can go to my Facebook page, Valerie Sassafras. It's an event on Facebook, and the ticket link is there. I also have the ticket link on my Instagram, on my bio. So if you go to my bio, there's the Gasa ticket link there also.
0: Awesome. So you can get tickets for Valerie's show this Friday on all of her social media platforms, as well as the Gasa Gasa website.
1: Correct.
0: Awesome. Valerie, thanks so much for taking some time out to talk with us at the OZ Listeners. Happy birthday.
1: Thank you. Thank you for having me.
0: And let's go out with another song, one of your classic songs.
1: T-Rex and Me.
0: T-Rex and Me. What's this song about? Let's remind listeners.
1: Well, it's going back in time 65 million years ago when we still had T-Rexes and other dinosaurs, and it's a story about me and T-Rex.
0: And how you guys got to know each other.
1: Correct.
0: All right. This is Valerie Sassafras.
1: Hanging out.
0: Valerie Sassafras hanging out with T-Rex here on WWOZ FM New Orleans.

All right, Funk Monkey from their album Pre-Roll, their version of Mojo Hannah with Miss Arsène Delay on the vocals. And that about does it for this session of the New Orleans Music Show, but never fear, there is more great music coming your way to be had here on WWOZ. Blues Eclectic is up next. Andrew is here in the studio setting everything up so you can have a most awesome listening experience. I want to thank all of my guests today. I want to thank Valerie Sassafras. Her birthday show is this Friday over at Gasa Gasa. Doors at 8. She goes on at 9, followed by Gal Holiday and the Honky Tonk Review. I also want to thank Margaret Sword and Rashid from NOLA to Angola. If you go to their website, nolatoangola.org, they're getting ready to start registration for their ride that will be taking place in October. You can get all the information there if you want to do the whole ride or some of the ride, or you don't want to do any of it, but you still want to support it. Go to nolatoangola.org. And then we want to thank Katie B and Juan from Katie B and the Hand-Me-Downs for stopping by. They'll be playing tomorrow night and Wednesday night over at Bambula's. Their new EP is out, and then they're going to be hitting the road. So if you don't catch them this week, make sure you catch them when they get back. Going to leave you with the Yakumo All-Stars. This is Jambolero right here on WWOZ-FM New Orleans.

Yes. Blues, y'all. The sounds of James Cotton, born on the 1st of July. Muddy Waters Band for some time, and then his own thing for a long time, and the man could blow the hell out of the harmonica, so we'll be doing some James Cotton in the mix today here on Blues Eclectic for the next 2 hours on WWOZ. Hope y'all stick around for it. Big love to the great Murph Reeves preceding me with the New Orleans Music Show, as he does every Monday, does a great job, and also helps curate the music library here in our station. So there's this big box of King Records stuff from back in the day that showed up here.

0: and who is also the cover representative of Living Blues magazine for this current issue. So congrats to him. And there's a really great feature in there on Washboard Chaz. Highly recommend if you haven't read it, get to it in Living Blues some kind of way. So with that, I want to do something from his wonderful record that was recorded live at the Spotted Cat on Frenchman Street, released in 2015. A classic version of a classic song. Y'all stick around. This is WWOZ.
1: A little song called Trouble in Mind.

back. 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I won't do nothing that you dislike.

All right. Some more James Cotton huffing and puffing for us here on this one. This is called Off the Wall. He ain't done yet. James Cotton, born July 1st. Just heard from Bonnie Jefferson. That was recorded in San Diego. She was from Arkansas but moved out to San Diego. That was recorded in conjunction with a little blues festival that they had for a few years in San Diego in the early 70s. Bonnie Jefferson, Take Me Back. And then Honey Boy Edwards doing a classic, the Catfish Blues. And both Honey Boy Edwards and Bonnie Jefferson's birthday was yesterday. G.W. Warren, we missed him last week. He was born 22 June, and we got jammed up. But that was him doing Hoboing Into Hollywood from his lone recording session that he did in 1981, I believe. And we started the set with Washboard Chaz Blues Trio from back here in New Orleans doing Trouble in Mind, recorded live at the Spotted Cat. It's 218. It's WWOZ 90.7 FM here in New Orleans and WWOZ.org if you're streaming this thing somewhere other than New Orleans, or if you're streaming it in New Orleans and not listening on the old FM radio. Either way, it's all good. All right, speaking of July 1st birthdays, like old Cotton here, it was also the birthday of Chris Strachwitz, who founded Arhuli Records. So we're going to do a big chunk of Arhuli's stuff, starting off with this one right here.

Yeah, you know it ain't but one thing. 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

0: Captain. 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

right, friends. Behind me, the sounds of K.C. Douglas, recorded in Oakland, California. He was one of the Texas-Oklahoma diaspora that wound up out in California. And Chris Strachwitz of our Hooli Records found and recorded him, along with the stuff we just heard in that set. Fred McDowell doing Dankin's Farm, and Lightnin' Hopkins doing Tom Moore Blues. So neither Fred McDowell nor Lightnin' Hopkins were afraid to name names. Talking about bad bosses. Which was no small thing for a black man in the South in the 1960s. So, you got those two legends. You got Mance Lipscomb, who was the first artist that Chris Strachwitz recorded for our Hooli Records out of Navasota, Texas. Doing Baby Don't Lay It On Me. You gotta say it the way that the song goes when you say it. Which is an old, wonderful old melody. Dr. Professor Long here from back here in New Orleans did a version of that, called it something different. It was pretty great. And then an obscure one started the Our Hooli Records set. Lewis Hayes, he went by Fat Boy Hayes. Going Back South, which in and of itself had some shades of Shake 'Em On Down and some more of that Mississippi music. Anyhow, that's our salute to Chris Strachwitz, and it's inspired me to do what I said I was going to do long ago, and get some stuff together on certain record labels that had a big impact on blues music, including our Hooli. So stay tuned for those. I will do the work. All right, it's 35 minutes past 2 o'clock here at WWOZ, and you are listening to Blues Eclectic. My name is Andrew Graff. I'll be here till 4. Another July 1st birthday, along with Strachwitz, is a guy from Belzoni, Mississippi, Paul Jones. Recorded a couple records for Fat Possum, including this one. This is the title track. It's called Pucker Up, Buttercup.

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I knew they'd never know. I got some money back this year, like I always do. They'll have to catch me before I pay Internal Revenue.

0: All right, friends. Halfway through this Blues Eclectic Monday afternoon on WWOZ here at the top of this hour. Behind me, one that was a monster hit for King Records out of Cincinnati, Ohio. This is Freddie King, the Texas Cannonball from around Waco, Texas. Doing one called Hideaway that New Orleans' own Little Freddie King used as a signature in his set as well. And then we heard another New Orleanian, Lonnie Johnson, doing his classic Tomorrow Night. Another King Records release. And two more prior to that, some more King Records stuff. We heard from Anastine Allen doing Baby, I'm Doing It, and then Wynonie Harris with one of his great ones called Good Morning, Judge. And as I said at the top of the show, all of that is coming out of this big King Records Rhythm and Blues box set that the delightful Murph Reeves, our music curator, was kind enough to throw on the shelves here at the library at WWOZ. So you, dear listener, benefited. You're welcome. Thanks, Murph. We heard from Edith Mackey with a threatening song called Skillet's Gonna Fry. And then we did one from Al Green, classic music from him called So You're Leaving. That's from his album Let's Stay Together on High Records. And that features Mr. Charles Hodges on the organ and the piano, who is 79 years young today. So happy birthday to him. Memphis's finest. And then we heard Toussaint McCall from Delhi, Louisiana, off of a Ron Records release out of Shreveport, Louisiana, called I'll Do It For You. We did some Eddie Floyd off of Stax Records release out of Memphis called Water, and that's because we didn't get to him in our birthday roundup last week. He, I believe, is 89 as of the 25th of June, so happy birthday to him. And started the set with Paul Wine Jones, the late great one from Belzoni, Mississippi, doing one called Pucker Up Buttercup from 1998. He was born 1st of July in Mississippi. And now it's Live Wire time, and it's Monday night's events, so stay tuned, perk up your ears, and then you'll catch some hour number two here on WWOZ.
1: 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And here are the shows for today. 21st Amendment has Coyote Anderson at 8 p.m. 30 by 90 has Margie Perez at 6 and Piano Man G at 9. 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

0: Biscuits and Jam with Merrill Zimmerman and friends at 10 p.m. Collins Hotel welcomes the Stanton Moore Trio featuring James Singleton and David Torkanowski at 6:30. DBA has the Secret Six Jazz Band at 6 and Corey Henry and the Treme Funk Tet, Red Beans and Rice Liors at 9:30. 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Favela Chic hosts the Josh Benitez Band at 7 p.m. Fritzl's Jazz Club presents the Tin Men at 5 and Richard Scott and Friends at 8. Mahogany Jazz Hall welcomes Jenna McSwain at 6 and the Original Tuxedo Jazz Band at 8. The Maison has the Nola Rug Cutters at 5 and Jean's Music Machine at 8:30. Maison Bourbon Jazz Club has Danny Rubio and the Catahoula Music Company featuring Jack Pritchett at 8 p.m. The Maple Leaf hosts the George Porter Jr. Trio featuring Chris Atkins at 8 p.m. Mayfield's 208 Bourbon presents Kermit Ruffin's Red Bean Mondays at 6 p.m. Nola Brewing welcomes the Nola Pickin' Party Bluegrass Jam at 7 p.m. The Polo Club at the Windsor Court features John Royan at 5:30. Poor Boys has Gumbolaya at 9 p.m. Preservation Hall presents Preservation Brass at 5, 6:15, 7:30, and 8:45 p.m. Saturn Bar has B.C. Coogan at 8:30. Snug Harbor hosts the Charme Neville Band for two shows at 7:30 and 9:30. Spotted Cat welcomes Dominic Grillo and the Frenchman Street All-Stars at 6 p.m. St. Rock Tavern features Bane and the Gators, plus Lily Unless and the If Onlys, starting at 9 p.m. The Steamboat Natchez has the Dukes of Dixieland at 6 p.m. Three Muses has Le Femme Farouche at 8 p.m. Tropical Isle Original features Dave Ferrato at 7 p.m. And True South hosts the Danny Alexander Blues Jam at 8 p.m. For the entire listing of today's live music events, go to wwoz.org/livewire. 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
1: Truth, y'all, get out and enjoy some live local music wherever you are, but especially if you're in New Orleans. All right, speaking of July 1st birthday, so July, those of you who listen to Blues Eclectic here on Monday afternoons on OZ know that I like to celebrate birthdays, because without the birth of these people that we listen to, there would not be this music. So seems pretty straightforward to me. And celebrating these birthdays, you come across interesting things and odd connections and stuff where you just get days that are stacked, like July 1st. We already got to James Cotton, Paul Wine Jones, Chris Strachwitz. We've got Syl Johnson and Georgia Tom Dorsey, a piano player from Memphis named Sam Clark, and one of three Harmonica Slims. But we've also got Willie Dixon, who did a whole bunch of writing and bass playing and production on songs that a lot of people all over the world know. So we're going to do a few of those in honor of the birth of Willie Dixon right here, starting with this one.

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All righty.

0: Calling all guardians of the groove near and far. This is Beth Arroyo-Utterback, General Manager of WWOZ. 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Come groove with us on Thursday, September 10th. 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
1: That's right, y'all. Come hang out at the Groove Gala in September. Buy me a drink at the open bar. Oh, wait. I hope that's not payola. This is, of course, Little Freddie King, recorded live at DBA. Just heard one from him doing a version of the Hobo Blues. John Lee Hooker classic. And then we did a big old set of Willie Dixon compositions and things that he played bass on and helped produce out of Chicago, USA, because his birthday anniversary is the 1st of July in a couple of days. It was Coco Taylor doing Wang Dang Doodle, Muddy Waters with You Shook Me, Little Walter with My Babe, and Howlin' Wolf doing Spoonful. Some classic American music for you here on Blues Eclectic on a Monday afternoon, and it is just about the bottom of the hour here. About one song away, in fact. And then we got about 30 more minutes of Blues Eclectic before Jazz from Jax takes over on the programming, so let's get to it. Also, July 1st, along with Willie Dixon, was Syl Johnson, so let's get to our Syl Johnson. I've been waiting to get him involved here, so here you go.

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0: Yes, yes. Texas Hop.
1: Dr. Ross, the harmonica boss, with one called the Texas Hop. In case you didn't hear him. Another Arhuli Records recording by Chris Strakwitz, who was born 1st of July. Just heard of some songs recorded in Atlanta. Some old-time stuff, y'all, about 100 years old there. Blind Willie McTell with Mama Taint Long Before Day. Chasey Collins with Atlanta Town. And Georgia Tom Dorsey before he became the Reverend Tom Dorsey and a huge gospel star. He was a piano player from Atlanta playing blues, and that was the Mississippi Bottom Blues, and he too was born on the 1st of July. And the one before him was also Sam Clark from Memphis doing Sunnyland Train Blues in 1971. Texas Hop a while, y'all. And then we did Little Junior Kennedy, whose birthday is today, with Real Old Lady. Junior Kimbrough, because we needed to get into our Junior Kimbrough with Do the Rump, and started the set with Syl Johnson, who was born in Holly Springs and was there as a kid, which is where Junior Kimbrough was from, doing Go Into the Shack to get the slack out of his back. Syl Johnson also born 1st of July. So we wrapped up our July 1st birthdays, and we got about 10 minutes left of Blues Eclectic, so let's get to it. Speaking of birthdays, let's do Uncle Joe Cooper tomorrow, June 30th. Uncle, as in he was the uncle of one son, Thomas, who was a Delta blues musician from around Leland, Mississippi. Uncle Joe Cooper taught him some tunes. Hear one from him right now. This is WOZ.

you do? Yeah, them dark complexion. Woo, well, look like y'all will kill me too.

And that's it for me, y'all. James Cotton behind me again, born July 1. Leonard Lee before this, but Shirley and Lee born today here in New Orleans. Then Joe Cooper from up in Leland, Mississippi, whose birthday anniversary is tomorrow. She put me out on the road, which is a version of when my first wife left me. I will leave you. I will be back, and it will be July next Monday, 2 to 4 p.m. Check me on the archive, wwoz.org. Stay tuned. Jazz from Jax. The words of Mr. Alan Toussaint to remind you that we walk the road together, y'all.

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So the World Saxophone Quartet performed Let's Have Some Fun from the album Political Blues. Prior to that, we had World Saxophone Quartet with Tutu from Selim Sivad, the album. And at the top, we started everything off with World Saxophone Quartet, a cut called Freedom from the album Experience. You're listening to Jazz, Monday's edition of Jazz from Jack's Brewery with your host Maryse. I'll be here with you until 7 p.m. So there's lots of great music coming, and we will have some fun listening to music. And we're glad that you are here with us at WWOZ. Let's jump to David Fathead Newman with Freedom Jazz Dance.

0: The time is 4:31 here at WWOZ, and we're coming to you live, broadcasting live from the top of Jack's Brewery overlooking the Mississippi River from the Hillis Foundation Studio. That was David Fathead Newman, Freedom Jazz Dance, and that came from his album, Davy Blue. We continue now with music by Herbie Mann. Keep the spirit singing.
1: 1, 2, 1, 2, 3.

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1: 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This is Monday's edition of Jack's Brewery. We'll be here with you until 7 p.m. We were listening to Herbie Mann, Keep the Spirits Singing, from the album America, Brazil. And up next, let's hear one more by Herbie Mann, and this is Mama Lou.

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That was the Curtis Fuller Quintet, Love, Your Spell is Everywhere, and that comes from Blues Et Part 2. And we continue with some music now. Andrew Hill, whose birthday is tomorrow. We are going to listen to a cut by Andrew Hill called Desire. This is from the album Change, featuring Sam Rivers, Walter Booker, CJ, J.C. Moses, and Andrew Hill on WWOZ-FM New Orleans.

0: The beautiful sounds of Andrew Hill on WWOZ FM New Orleans. The time is 5:03. Let me tell you who was on that album with Andrew Hill. Andrew Hill, of course, on piano, with Sam Rivers on tenor sax, Walter Booker on bass, and J.C. Moses on drums. And the cut is titled Desire, from the album Change. And now, here is our live wire.
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Greens and Blues with Bubbles Brown at 9 p.m. Bourbon O Bar at the Bourbon Orleans Hotel has Kid Merv and All That Jazz at 8 p.m. Bourbon Street Drinkery features Steve Mignano at 8 p.m. Bufa's hosts David Doucet at 7 p.m. Carrollton Station presents Biscuits and Jam with Merrill Zimmerman and Friends at 10 p.m. Collins Hotel welcomes the Stanton Moore Trio featuring James Singleton and David Torkanowski at 6:30. DBA has the Secret Six Jazz Band at 6 and Corey Henry and the Treme Funk Tet, Red Beans and Ricely Yours at 9:30. The Jump Off Lounge has Sporty's Brass Band at 9:30. Dos Jefes features John Full at 8:30. Favela Chic hosts the Josh Benitez Band at 7 p.m. Fritzl's Jazz Club presents the Tin Men at 5 and Richard Scott and Friends at 8. Mahogany Jazz Hall welcomes Jenna McSwain at 6 and the Original Tuxedo Jazz Band at 8. The Maison has the Nola Rug Cutters at 5 and Jean's Music Machine at 8:30. Maison Bourbon Jazz Club has Danny Rubio and the Catahoula Music Company featuring Jack Pritchett at 8 p.m. The Maple Leaf hosts the George Porter Jr. Trio featuring Chris Adkins at 8 p.m. Mayfield's 208 Bourbon presents Kermit Ruffin's Red Bean Mondays at 6 p.m. Nola Brewing welcomes the Nola Pick and Party Bluegrass Jam at 7 p.m. The Polo Club at the Windsor Court features John Royan at 5:30. Poor Boys has Gumbolaya at 9 p.m. Preservation Hall presents Preservation Brass at 5, 6:15, 7:30, and 8:45 p.m. Saturn Bar has B.C. Coogan at 8:30. Snug Harbor hosts the Charmaine Neville Band for two shows at 7:30 and 9:30. Spotted Cat welcomes Dominic Grillo and the Frenchman Street All-Stars at 6 p.m. St. Rock Tavern features Bane and the Gators, plus Lily Unless and the If Onlys, starting at 9 p.m. The Steamboat Natchez has the Dukes of Dixieland at 6 p.m. Three Muses has Le Femme Farouche at 8 p.m. Tropical Isle Original features Dave Ferrato at 7 p.m. And True South hosts the Danny Alexander Blues Jam at 8 p.m. For the entire listing of today's live music events, go to wwoz.org/livewire. 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

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Andrew Hill, Not So, is the name of the album, and it comes, and the name of the album itself is Smokestack. Now, let's see. We are going to come back to New Orleans and we'll play for you that fabulous track featuring Clyde Kerr Jr. From his album, This Is Now, the St. Agnes Sessions. And this is Monday's edition of Jazz from Jack's Brewery. We're here with you on Jazz from Jack's Brewery across the week from 4 p.m. to 7 p.m. Tomorrow is T.R. Johnson's turn, followed by Dr. Alcalone on Wednesdays, with Keith Hill coming in at the helm every Thursday. And then Charlie B. wraps up the week every Friday from 4 to 7 p.m. And we invite you to join us across the week. And let's see. Let's go ahead and play Spider-Man from the album This Is Now, the St. Agnes Sessions, featuring the late Clyde Kerr Jr.

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Whenever I'm in town, the first thing I do is tune in to hear some of the best jazz in the world.

0: Calling all guardians of the groove near and far. This is Beth Arroyo-Utterback, General Manager of WWOZ. 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
1: You are listening to WWOZ FM New Orleans, and the time is 5:39 here in the Crescent City. My name is Maryse. I'll be here with you until 7 p.m. We just heard Jackie Terrison. Nardis was the name of that tune from the album Smile. Stephen Harris performed from an outstanding album that I've always loved, 90 Miles. And we heard Black Action Figure. And we continue now with music from, and this is a new release. Oh, by the way, before Jackie Terrison, let me tell you that before Jackie Terrison and Stephon Harris, we heard from Clyde Kerr Jr. with Spider-Man from the album This Is Now, the St. Agnes Sessions. And coming up from Javier Nero, Jazz Orchestra. He has a new release entitled Alquebulan, and we will hear cut number 7 from that album, which is titled The Fourth Dimension. And here we go.

You're tuned to WWOZ FM New Orleans, and that was a brand new release featuring Javier Nero. And this is Javier Nero Jazz Orchestra. The album is called Al Que Bulan. And we heard the fourth dimension from the album. And he has many special guests on the album. Randy Brecker on trumpet, Sean Jones on trumpet and flugelhorn, Warren Wolf on vibraphone, Veronica Swift on vocals, and also Nicole Zoradis on voice, Sean Purcell on guitar, and Nathan Skinner on mallet station. A very interesting album by Javier Nero Jazz Orchestra. We continue with music celebrating Ahmad Jamal, who actually has a birthday this month coming up in July. So we're ahead of the game. It's July 2nd. We'll hear from Ahmad Jamal's It's Magic album with Ahmad Jamal on piano and the great Idris Mohammed on drums, James Kamak on bass, and Manolo Badrena on percussions.

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And you are listening to WWOZ, to Monday's edition of Jazz from Jack's Brewery. Let's listen to a brand new release by the new Jazz Underground. They have an album called The Hoodies, and we will listen to a track called Sidetracked.

You are listening to WWOZ FM New Orleans. And that was in honor of Fred Wesley, whom we met here at WWOZ some years ago when he was the artist in residence with the Louis Armstrong Jazz Camp. Fred Wesley celebrates a birthday on July 4th. When he will be 82 years old. So we heard the Amrod Band with Fred Wesley, What the Funk? And it's from an album called Everywhere is Out of Town. Prior to that, Fred Wesley with Bright Mississippi from the album New Friends. And we heard the brand new release from the New Jazz Underground. We heard the cut sidetracked from the album Hoodies. This is WWOZ FM New Orleans, and we'll be here with you on Jazz from Jack's Brewery until 7 p.m., and there will be a great blues show coming up, so please stay tuned. Let's listen to Idris Muhammad, and this is Wander.

Wander from the album Legends of Acid Jazz. And, you know, I got my hands on a copy of that, and I tell you, I'm so thrilled. If you ever see it, grab it. Featuring Idris Mohammed, of course. Idris Mohammed with Wander. That was a cut written for his daughter, and it comes from the album Legends of Acid Jazz. 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We have a special announcement for you, and we will continue with more music. We'll hear from NOLA Resistance Quintet and also from Jeremy Pelt, both new releases.

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The time is 6:41 here in the Crescent City. And we listened to a brand new release by Jeremy Pelt, The March into Resilience. From the album, Our Community Will Not Be Erased. Then we had the NOLA Resistance Quintet prior to that with Morpheus, the title track from their latest release. We continue with music by Jerry Allen, and this is Melchizedek.

Beautiful Music by Jerry Allen, and you're listening to WWOZ FM New Orleans. This is Monday's edition of Jazz from Jack's Brewery. We have a few minutes left till the top of the hour. At 7 o'clock, someone will come up to bring you a great blues show, and we ask you to stay right here because there's great music coming across the airwaves. And up next, it will be the Victor Goins Quartet with Body and Soul. I've had so much fun visiting with you this evening. Thank you for letting us, WWOZ, into your homes and your cars and your workplaces, wherever you might be. And until next time, you take care and be well.